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Focus. We get top 25 countdown. Look at Beck Bieber. UConn, number 24, rocking the FIFA World Cup halftime show. Bieber, nobody puts on a show like Biebs. Look, I know he's been going through a lot, but that man, you put a microphone on him, and he steps right back into his element. That's how you know where you are meant to be, where you're at. No matter what's going on in your life, when you get there, you rock it out. Ooh, you just heard Bellake. I love it, I love it, I love it. At number 23, keeping it going, it's Kehlani. Folded, number 22.

Dominic Fike, Baby Doll, number 21 on the Vibers Weekend Top 25 Countdown. Last week we were talking about, back in the day, when I had a girlfriend, she used to call me Baby Doll. It was like her pet name. And I was like, what do y'all give me? Sitting into the DM, feeling the baby was a lot of them. Doll was a doll baby. Doll baby. It's like flipping it on itself. Hun. Like hun. What's wrong with it? I don't know though, because when I get mad at something,

0: look, this is kind of freaked out. We're kind of freaked out.
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Key on the Progress Weekly Top 25 Countdown. You can check it out right now. Lauren and I's interview with Teddy Swims on the Pop Crush YouTube. That man always brings a smile to my face and a smile to my ears. A whisper to me, not a whisper. He brings happy. That's what he makes me. Teddy Swims, Mr. Know-It-All, number 19.

0: About Countdown. Down here, Hollywood Heartland, counting down the 45 most requested songs of the week. Looking back, Olivia Dean, Man I Need, number 18. You just heard Bieber, Be Demon, number 17. Bieber is in his era. He is getting his vibe back. How Bieber got his side back. I am here for it. Keeping the countdown rolling. It's One Republic, Need Your Love at number 16.
1: All right, Donnie, it is time for you to own your weird. Oh. 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What is your weird thing?
2: So I embarrass my friends all the time. 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I like to wave at people.
3: Just wave.
2: And then my friends are like, Donnie, why are you waving at them? I'm like, hi. And then the other people weirded out. And then my friends weirded out. And I'm just giggling.

0: Sabrina Carpenter, house tour number 15 on the Barbara Streisand top 25 countdown. You know, I keep it real. Sometimes too real. I know y'all saying, what don't we know about this kid? So I recently found a new site. And because I'm real big on mental health. And this one, something was different. And it was because I found somebody who maybe got me. So I think when you're struggling with mental health and you're out there and you're like, I don't know if this one's working, try some others. Because you'll find the right one. Because I'll be honest with you, you know what I love the most about him? He gave me nothing. I know that sounds crazy, but he literally, nothing, no reaction, no emotion. And I loved it. Because we're like, oh, this person's listening, comprehending. And not just in the dramatic flair of what I'm taking in. Kind of listening to the words that I'm saying. And not just the drama and the story of what I'm saying. But also what I'm saying personally. It's going to be okay. We're going to work on it together. Working on it, coming up.
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Alex Warren Fever Dream, number 14 on the Pop Quiz Weekend Top 25 Countdown. Fever. Speaking of fevers, Harry Styles had to cancel some concerts. And he's not feeling well. There's something going on. Mystery illness has not told us what it is yet, but he did collapse on stage at Wembley. And it's a thing. You know, as you get older, he's not, you know, those One Direction days, they're a little bit behind him. And, you know, he's been running around that stage, working nonstop. You got to give your body some rest. Take a minute. Tell everybody, you know, if they're bugging you, they're like, what are you doing? Why are you laying down? I don't want to be like Harry Styles. Me and Harry, we're relaxing together. Harry Styles, American Girls, at number 13.

Rappers Weekend Top 25 Countdown. That was Ella Langley choosing Texas at number 12. And, you know, she's above number 12 because she's in 14 weeks at number 1. Ella, baby. You know what? We're choosing more than Texas. We are choosing you. Nobody deserves it better. Ella truly is a genuine person on the inside and a beautiful person on the outside. It's Miss Grande at number 11 with Hate That I Made You Love Me.

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2: This evening, count on the chance of rain and thunderstorms, with around a quarter inch of accumulation and lows near 73. Tomorrow brings another shot at showers and thunderstorms, around a quarter inch of rainfall likely, with highs climbing into the upper 80s and heat index values near 100, southwest winds around 10. Tomorrow night, skies turn partly cloudy, with a low in the mid-60s as winds shift northwest around 10.

And Bobby's Weekend Top 25 Countdown. Look at that. Samba Home Rocker. At number 10, you just heard Taylor Swift, I Knew It, I Knew You. At number 9, Jason Kelce. You know, he came out and he, you know, revealed that Travis actually sang at his wedding to Taylor. I think he's good. Now look, I'm going to say I'm iffy. Only because you can't be hot, bag Taylor Swift, and athletic.

0: Bruno Mars, I Just Might, number 7. Ooh, we. What's old is new again.
1: Especially when it comes to shows. I don't know about you.
0: We're on this kick together, right? When the show's out, everybody's loving it. They're like, ooh, you watch Game of Thrones?
1: That's an old one because it's going to make sense here in a second.
0: And I'm like, no. Ooh, that trash. Never.
1: And then once the show's off and you can binge it, you're like, oh, guys, are you watching Game of Thrones? Like,
0: yes.
1: You mean the dragon? From years ago?
0: Yes, those dragons.
1: Yeah.
0: Winter. So the king was gone. 8 different times. But now I'm cold because I'm watching it.
1: I prefer to watch a show after it's already run its course.
0: Is that weird? We're one tap away. Connect
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0: Pink Panthers, starting on since stateside number 6. 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
0: 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Number I can count at number 5.

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6: This evening, count on the chance of rain and thunderstorms, with around a quarter inch of accumulation and lows near 73. Tomorrow brings another shot at showers and thunderstorms, around a quarter inch of rainfall likely, with highs climbing into the upper 80s and heat index values near 100, southwest winds around 10. Tomorrow night, skies turn partly cloudy, with a low in the mid-60s as winds shift northwest around 10.

0: Quest. And yes, we see Sabrina and we see some of the hottest songs of the summer. And what's crazy is you look at this, man, hottest songs of the summer. There's always a summer song every year, right? Every year there's a summer song, but it feels like we haven't had, and this is according to data, a definitive summer song, because we have summer songs, plural, right? It's like basically we can't agree on one thing because we like all of the music, which is why enter the Pop Crush Weekend Mix. So we're going to do them all. That's what we're going to do. But what song of the summer would you choose right now if you had to look at all of them and go, yeah, that's the one. That's the song of the summer right there. Yeah, I love the fact that Taylor shows up on like a Toy Story song and all of a sudden we just got new T-Swizzle. I love it, man. By the way, congrats on the wedding, Taylor, Travis. Yeah. How's everything good? Okay, everything good. I think it's the honeymoon phase is what they call it. We're in the honeymoon phase of the Pop Crush Weekend Mix. So we're right back. I'm going to try to stay married to you.
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0: team. They are actually out. And I say team because this was a work. It was a full week of work, but they're staying an extra day in town just to party because they figured this is the place, right? This is the place. If this is the place, then this is the music. And we are the soundtrack to whatever your weekend party has lined up. Hey, if it's you riding around town, maybe it's a date night. Maybe it's ladies night. Maybe it's just a night. You know what I'm saying? The night. Let's do it. The Pop Crush Weekend Mix continues next.
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1: Overnight, rain and thunderstorms are likely, with about a quarter inch expected and lows in the low 70s. Tomorrow brings more rain and thunderstorms, close to another quarter inch, highs in the upper 80s, heat index values near 100, and southeast winds near 15. Once that rain clears out tomorrow night, expect partly cloudy skies, lows in the mid 60s, winds turning north near 10. Tuesday looks calmer, more sun than clouds, highs in the mid 80s.

0: Because it would be weird if me, just as a grown man, was if I was just alone in Toy Story 5. I'm just leaving it at that. So it's Odyssey over Toy Story right now until it comes to streaming. DJ Digital coming back. Forget I even mentioned it. It's the Pop Crush Weekend Mix.
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2: Overnight, rain and thunderstorms are likely, with about a quarter inch expected and lows in the low 70s. Tomorrow brings more rain and thunderstorms, close to another quarter inch, highs in the upper 80s, heat index values near 100, and southeast winds near 15. Once that rain clears out tomorrow night, expect partly cloudy skies, lows in the mid-60s, winds turning north near 10. Tuesday looks calmer, more sun than clouds, highs in the mid-80s.

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Overnight, a passing storm is possible with lows near 74 toward daybreak. Today, look for a shower or two, along with a thunderstorm or two, hot with highs reaching 92 and a southwest wind at 15. Clouds move in this evening, lows dipping into the mid-60s as winds shift north at 15. Tomorrow turns mostly sunny with highs in the mid-80s. Then Wednesday stays mostly clear with highs near 86.

Overnight, a passing storm is possible, with lows near 74 toward daybreak. Today, look for a shower or two, along with a thunderstorm or two, hot with highs reaching 92 and a southwest wind at 15. Clouds move in this evening, lows dipping into the mid-60s as winds shift north at 15. Tomorrow turns mostly sunny with highs in the mid-80s. Then Wednesday stays mostly clear with highs near 86.

Overnight, a passing storm is possible with lows near 74 toward daybreak. Today, look for a shower or two, along with a thunderstorm or two, hot with highs reaching 92 and a southwest wind at 15. Clouds move in this evening, lows dipping into the mid-60s as winds shift north at 15. Tomorrow turns mostly sunny with highs in the mid-80s. Then Wednesday stays mostly clear with highs near 86.

Overnight, a passing storm is possible, with lows near 74 toward daybreak. Today, look for a shower or two, along with a thunderstorm or two, hot with highs reaching 92 and a southwest wind at 15. Clouds move in this evening, lows dipping into the mid-60s as winds shift north at 15. Tomorrow turns mostly sunny with highs in the mid-80s. Then Wednesday stays mostly clear with highs near 86.

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2: Today, a shower or two may develop, a thunderstorm or two in the mix, hot highs near 92, with a southwest wind near 15. Overnight, partly cloudy skies, with lows in the mid-60s, expect winds shifting to the north at 10 miles per hour. Tomorrow brings more sun than clouds, with highs in the mid-80s. Tomorrow night, nearly clear, lows in the low 60s. Then Wednesday, mostly clear, with highs again in the mid-80s.

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0: Sometimes I look at the internet and I just think, what are we doing?
1: Oh, yeah. Yeah, you're not wrong. Everyone's had that thought.
0: Brooke and Jeffrey in the morning. We're always debating these dumb questions like, is cereal soup?
1: Yeah.
0: Is a hallway a room?
2: Uh-huh. I hate that I get so involved in those, too.
0: Are penguins just business ducks? What are we debating?
2: They do have little tuxedos built in.
0: Yeah, that's why I was so relieved when somebody finally asked a realistic, helpful question.
1: Oh.
0: If we were in a zombie apocalypse,
1: oh, here we go.
0: Who would you want as a companion for the journey?
2: Oh, see, these are so fun.
0: They gave you 6 choices for different occupations that you could have on your team to help you survive when the zombies take over.
1: Okay.
2: Well, you need an engineer, right?
1: Yeah, but you don't need anybody. You don't need anybody.
0: Starting already, Jose.
2: I heard
0: so
2: that.
0: Get ready. Number one answer, doctor.
3: Oh,
0: 51% said you got to have a doctor on your team when the zombies come.
1: But don't you think he's going to be the first one or she's going to be the first one that turns into a zombie? She's helping a patient. She doesn't realize.
2: And then
1: she'll
2: have your own brain.
4: Yeah, where's the guy that's been living in a bunker out on the list?
1: Yeah, that's what we thought.
0: Number,
1: thank you, Alexis.
0: Number two. Jose had it. 19% said engineer.
2: Yeah, gotta have an engineer.
0: Yes, we had an engineer that used to work here named Dave, and I definitely would want him on our team.
1: Yeah.
3: I think you're the one.
1: And he'd say things like, oh, what does this button do?
0: Yeah. Need that guy.
2: That's right.
0: Number three, ex-police officer.
1: Why
0: I do like it implies that they had their badge script before they're on your team.
2: They're like a little hardcore.
1: They don't follow rules.
0: Yeah.
1: They may shoot you, but that's a chance you got to be willing to
2: but
1: take.
2: But it was your fault.
0: Number four, ship captain.
1: Hi.
0: Okay. I think Gen Zers wanting a guy with a boat. I think that's what it is.
2: Even in the apocalypse.
4: We're on a boat.
0: Got a party.
4: It's okay if I die here.
0: Yeah. Number five, MMA fighter.
3: Oh.
0: Let's not get into that one. And finally, number six, airplane pilot.
1: None of these are useful.
2: Yeah, we need an airplane first.
1: Once a zombie apocalypse happens, we're not going to have the fuel for the planes, you guys.
2: Yeah.
1: Dude. Give me someone who did the, what's that one, Survive Naked in the Woods show.
2: Naked
1: like, that's
2: afraid.
1: What I want. Yeah.
2: Yeah.
0: You can get naked.
1: Yeah. I'm just talking about the survival part. I got the naked part down.
0: That's what I want. Yeah. Personally, I would want a digital producer on our team, preferably one with a shock collar to help us survive the zombie apocalypse.
1: Now we're talking, Jeff.
0: Jake, I'm tapping you in when it happens. In the meantime, let's do trivia.
3: Well, today we celebrate the birthday of the King of the Carrot.
1: What?
3: The CEO of Shenanigans.
2: Oh, I know!
3: America's most wanted rabbit,
2: yay!
3: Bugs Bunny.
2: Oh. What's up, Doc?
1: Over the past, don't really know Bugs Bunny anymore, isn't that
3: they're
1: wild?
3: About to learn, Brooke.
1: Yeah.

0: just let me finish. Well, over the past almost 90 years, Bugs became a legend of entertainment by doing the absolute bare minimum.
1: Yep. Mm-hmm.
0: He rarely runs. Mm-hmm. He almost never panics.
1: Yep.
0: And he just lets everyone else make a fool of themselves while he stands there looking mildly inconvenient.
2: He's like cool as a cucumber.
0: We all aspire to be that smug and carefree.
1: That's right.
0: And that's why today we're tipping our hats to the long-eared king of one-liners with a special Wabbit Season edition of Plenty of 20. Now, you'll say a number 1 through 20. I'll give you questions about Bugs and his Looney Tunes pals. Just answer correctly to stay in the game. And let's start with the woman who thinks raw carrots are a little too spicy. That's Alexis.
3: 4.
0: Number 4. Alexis, in the Looney Tunes universe, over the years, Bugs Bunny had 3 main rivals.
1: Mm.
0: Some are nicknames. Uh-huh. I'll give you the first part, and you fill in the rest.
3: Oh,
0: you'll have to get all 3 to survive.
3: Okay, really, all I've seen with Looney Tunes is Space Jam, so let's hope one of these is in there.
4: Oh,
0: this was his best frenemy named Daffy.
3: Oh, Duck. He's a duck.
0: There you go.
3: I know that one.
2: Good.
0: A bumbling hunter known as Elmer.
3: Is it Fudge?
2: Awesome.
3: It's Fud? Fud.
0: Elmer Fudd is correct.
3: Okay.
0: Not Elmer Fudge. Your third rival was a loudmouth cowboy named Yosemite.
3: Bill?
0: Yosemite what? Bill is incorrect. His name is Yosemite Fudge. No, his name is Yosemite Sam.
1: Dude, the more you say Yosemite, the more it weirds me out.
0: Yosemite. I've never said anything wrong in this segment. Now we're moving over to Brooke. Alexis got hers wrong. How about a number, Brooke?
5: 7.
0: In 1985, Bugs Bunny received one of entertainment's biggest honors.
1: Oh.
0: What was it? Was it an Emmy for hosting a children's telethon?
1: Aww.
0: The first ever Oscar for animation?
1: Ooh.
0: A star on the Hollywood Walk of Fame? Or Employee of the Month at Acme?
1: He is good with those anvils. Oh, man. He definitely has a star on the Hollywood Walk of Fame. Did he ever get an Oscar nomination for animation? I think Bugs has done bigger things than just the star. Give me the Oscar nom.
0: Brooke says Bugs was nominated for an Oscar. I'm sorry. He was the star in the Hollywood Walk of Fame. You were right there.
2: Oh. Yeah.
0: He was one of the first cartoon characters ever honored with a star.
1: Oh, interesting.
2: Yeah.
0: All right. We're 0-4-2 so far. Jose, we're over to you now.
2: Number 8.
0: Bugs Bunny has appeared in more than 160 theatrical cartoons, making him one of the most prolific cartoon characters ever. Which Looney Tunes character appeared in the second most? Is it Daffy Duck, Porky Pig, a combo of Sylvester and Tweety Bird, or star of the A-Team, Mr. T?
4: I didn't realize he was animated.
2: Okay, so Daffy Duck was in literally everything.
1: Oh,
4: like Duck season, Wabbit season.
2: Yeah.
1: And, like, actors love to do the Daffy Duck impersonation.
2: Yeah, all that kind of... And, like, Porky Pig is at the end of everything.
1: Oh, yeah, that's all.
2: I don't know if that counts, because he does the That's All Folks. I'm going to go with Daffy Duck.
1: Cool.
0: I'll take that. And I'll give you a ding. Nice. Daffy Duck originated in 1937 and has appeared in well over 130 theatrical shorts.
2: Oh, almost the same.
0: Second only to Bugs.
2: Wow.
0: All right, Jeffrey, Jose is the only one that's gotten someone right. 4, 7, and 8 are off the board.
4: Number 2.
0: In several psychological studies about false beliefs, scientists have shown people fake advertisements for Disney World featuring Bugs Bunny. Many subjects then claim to remember going to Disney and meeting Bugs. Why is this 100% false?
2: A Disney?
4: It feels kind of obvious, which makes me feel like I'm going to be wrong.
1: Right. Oh, yeah. That's like me with the Hollywood Walk of Fame.
4: Yeah.
2: It's like he's painting a hole on the wall and making it look like a tunnel to you.
1: Yeah, I know. Exactly.
2: He's tricking
4: He's pulling
2: you.
4: The Bugs move to make me look like an idiot. But I'm just going to go with Bugs Bunny isn't a Disney employee.
2: Yes.
1: Isn't owned.
0: That's correct.
1: Okay. Yeah.
0: You might remember him from the famous shirt, Bugs Bunny works for Warner Brothers.
2: Yeah.
1: That's right.
0: And that means we need to go to a tiebreaker. And we're going to go to Jose for this one. Jose, you get this right, you're safe. If you get it wrong, Jeffrey's going to win.
2: All right.
0: Even though Bugs Bunny is the face of Warner Brothers, he wasn't the first Looney Tunes character to become a star.
1: Ooh.
0: Who debuted first?
1: Oh.
0: Was it Roadrunner and Wile E. Coyote, Porky Pig, Tweety Bird, or Karen from Accounting?
2: I'm going on instinct here. Tweety Bird feels like it was created. Like, Warner Brothers was just drawing, and they were like,

0: This is cute.
1: It was like some, and there's a grandma in it, right?
0: Yeah. I'm going to go with Tweety Bird, I hope.
2: Jose says Tweety Bird was the first Looney Tunes character. I'm sorry, Jose. Porky Pig debuted in 1935. That means Jeffrey's won today's Plenty of 20.
3: All right, and someone's going to be getting shocked while singing the Space Jam theme song.
0: You
3: gotta give it
0: be.
3: To a, the oh, person that yeah. loves Space Jam,
4: no,
3: Alexis.
4: No, I watched it once for Brooke and Ice podcast game.
3: Equal listen. Love.
1: And you
3: okay.
1: liked it. Everybody get up. It's time to slam now.
0: Yeah.
1: We got a real jam going down. Welcome.
3: There you go.
0: Oh, man.
3: That was your shock collar question of the day. Phone tap's coming up in just a few minutes.
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3: It's Brooke and Jeffrey in the morning, and there's nothing that warms my heart more than getting an email from a listener saying, "My mom is officially a grumpy old person. Will you prank her?"
0: No.
3: Oh, it feels good to get a message like that. So today we call a woman who's upset that her local grocery store moved an item.
1: Oh.
0: Yes.
1: Wow.
0: Oh my God.
3: Get her. They moved it a few aisles over not find it.
0: It's war.
3: So I'm going to call to make it right. In your phone tap right after this.

0: Hello.
1: Hi, ma'am. Sorry to bother you at this hour. My name is Martin Needlesworth. I work over at the grocery store on 42nd Street.
0: Why are you calling so early?
1: Well, again, I apologize for that, ma'am, but you're a regular shopper here.
0: Do you know what time it is?
1: I do. I figured you would be awake at this hour.
0: Well, I am now.
1: I apologize, but when you were in the store the other day, the cashier at the register told me that you were upset about a certain item.
0: Canned peaches.
1: Canned what?
0: Oh, peaches.
1: I'm sorry, you may have to speak up a little bit, ma'am. I'm having a hard time hearing you.
0: Canned peaches.
1: Oh, okay, got
0: canned
1: it.
0: Canned peaches.
1: Peaches. Oh. I thought you were saying canned beaches, like sand on the beach. I was like, well, I don't think we sell that.
0: Peaches.
1: Peaches, right, got you.
0: They're always in aisle 6, but then you move them to aisle 8.
1: I'm sorry, ma'am, why are you screaming?
0: I'm not screaming.
1: Okay.
0: You said you couldn't hear me. Well, now
1: sure.
0: I have to walk clear across the store for fruit cups.
2: Oh.
0: And you didn't announce you were moving it. You just did it.
1: Okay, ma'am, I can tell you might be a little bit frustrated here.
0: I am frustrated here. It took me 20 minutes to find peaches. I don't have that kind of time.
1: You know what, ma'am? I agree with you. People don't have that kind of time to look one aisle over.
2: No.
1: You shouldn't be put through that sort of struggle.
0: Thank you. Thank you.
1: Great. So what I'm going to do is I'm just going to put you through to our store manager, and he can explain the new peaches relocation strategy for you.
0: I don't need to talk to him about strategy. I don't need strategy.
1: I think you'll feel a lot better, ma'am. Just please hold.
0: I don't need strategy. And have I need my peaches. I went in there for peaches. I left without peaches. Hello? Hello?
1: Hi, ma'am. I'm back. And I just spoke with our manager.
0: Why did you talk to him? You didn't need to talk to him. I was talking to you.
1: The thing is, he is cleaning up laundry detergent on aisle 13 at the moment, so he couldn't come
0: to
1: the phone.
0: I don't care.
1: You're right. That's not important. The good news.

0: News is he explained his canned fruit synergy initiative to me.
1: Moron.
0: So I can forward that along to you now.
1: Open your ears. I don't give a about synergy.
0: Oh, you're talking to me.
1: Who else would I be talking to?
0: I don't know if someone's around you and you may be yelling at them.
1: But... No, I'm yelling at you.
0: Ma'am, I'm just going to ask, do you have a cell phone?
1: What are you, some kind of idiot? What do you think I'm talking to you on?
0: Oh, sorry. I just, considering the whole canned peaches situation and the fact that you paid with a check, I just thought maybe this was a landline.
1: No, it's a cell phone.
0: Okay, got it.
1: I don't care about any of that. I just want to speak to somebody about keeping the peaches.
0: Well, that's what
1: they've been.
0: Actually, ma'am, there is a solution for this. I just need you to download a canned peaches GPS tracker on your phone right now.
1: I don't want to do that.
0: Well, you'll need to, ma'am, because we're introducing new smart cans with GPS tracking so that you'll be able...
1: That way,
0: you'll be able to track the peaches no matter where they are in the store.
1: Leave them in aisle 6, Skip. That's what I told you. You leave the peaches where they've been for 20 freaking years.
0: No. Ma'am, I hear you.
1: Nope. No, you don't.
0: It's sounding like no smart cans for you. You don't want to have the GPS peach tracker.
1: That's asinine.
0: Okay. Would it make you feel better if I punched myself in the face right now?
1: Oh, go suck a...
0: Whoa! I don't know if I can do that on company time, but...
1: You got a smart mouth on you, and I know that you're f***ing with me. You like it, don't you? You like it.
0: No, I don't.
1: I'm going to another store where I know where the peaches are.
0: Ma'am, that's totally your right to do that, but it's at this point I should let you know that this is a prank phone call set up by your daughter, Cindy.
1: Mm. What?
0: I'm actually a radio host. And you're on the show right now called Brooke and Jeffrey in the Morning?
1: I don't care about your fancy technology or whatever the hell you've got going on. Just leave things where they were.
0: Ma'am, this is a prank call. I'm not with the grocery store. I'm only doing this because your daughter said you got frustrated that they'd move stuff around.
1: They moved the peaches, yes.
0: And that's why Cindy asked us if we could have a little bit of fun with you and make you laugh, hopefully.
1: Get her on the phone.
0: Oh. Well... I can't do that, but I do hope that you have the best day possible. And
1: I'll have the best day when I get my f***ing peaches.

0: fleeting look.
1: Oh.
0: An accidental brush against his hand.
2: Wow.
0: A shy glance over the shoulder.
1: Huh? Hmm. What?
0: A bulging eye.
2: What?
0: A single drop of drool falling down onto
2: Ew.
0: His Goonies t-shirt.
2: What is going on?
1: It's not good now. Are we in an old folks home?
2: Is this Goonies?
0: Is it love?
2: Chunk!
0: Depends on how quickly she can get her keys into the lock of her door.
1: Oh, Jeff!
0: Oh, she made it inside.
1: Now you're too creepy.
2: Way too creepy, Jeff. Yeah.
0: I guess we'll have to find out what happens next in the saga of Tiffany and Cornelius, the man who lives under her apartment radiator.
1: No.
0: In your Craigslist misconnections.
1: Oh, no.
0: He left her a message. It's coming up right after this.

0: Eye contact.
1: Missed connections.
2: That was me staring.
3: There's only two places you can find true love in this world. Mm. One is in the basement of Willy Wonka's chocolate factory, where the Oompa Loompas invite you to do lines of pixie sticks off their little bottoms.
4: That is so funny.
3: And romantic.
4: It's so cute.
3: The other place is on the pages of Craigslist.org. We scour that website every week to find the best missed connections they have to offer. Like this first one, titled, "You're My Sweet Potato, and I'm the Spud Stud You've Been Looking For."
5: Aw, cute.
3: Veggie Festival, Man for Woman, 20s.
4: Wait, that's

0: wanted from Miss Frizzle. She's just trying to educate people.
1: When I saw you, I was with my guy, Twang, in the beer garden, feeling good.
2: Yeah, shout out to you, Twang.
1: After my third Mike's Hard.
0: Oh, gross.
2: Jeez, you have like a sugar headache?
0: Oh, man.
1: I would have ran after you right there, but I had to wait till Twang finished his Mike's.
0: Oh.
1: I can't ask him to chug, not after last time.
0: Oh.
3: Classic Twang.
2: No way.
1: At one point, I yelled at a security guard to stop that carrot.
0: Oh.
1: But he didn't do a damn thing.
0: Yeah, because that's a weird thing to ask, man.
1: Him and I actually got into it and exchanged words.
0: No.
1: Then I gave him the old rabbit in the pocket trick and took off with his walkie-talkie.
0: Okay. What is that trick?
2: I look in my pocket, there's a rabbit, yink, and it's run away.
1: If you see this and you're into younger men with cartoon tattoos, let's meet up. I just can't do it at the Veggie Fest this weekend because I'm not allowed back till next year.
0: Oh, they're going to let you back. They're that desperate for admission that next year's fine.
2: You need a spot with all those cartoon tattoos. Yeah.
1: That was signed sincerely, Flea Flicker.
0: Flea
1: Flickered and Twang.
2: And Twang.
0: Wow.
2: BFS for life.
0: I'd never put them at a Veggie Fest.
1: Let's go to your next misconnection. This one's titled, This Cute Cumber Gal Is Looking for Her Big Dill.
2: Oh, more veggies.
4: What is happening?
0: What? Are we in the produce section of Craigslist right now?
1: Woman for Man 30s State Fair.
0: Oh, okay.
1: This is probably adjacent to the vegetable festival.
0: I know, but you just say State Fair and you know it's going to be weird.
1: You overall scraggly beard and a very sizable filthy hand.
0: Ooh.
1: I couldn't say it out loud, but my mind screamed, you were everything I wanted in a man.
0: I feel like dirty hands are a positive at the fair for some reason. Yeah.
1: The one thing that held me back, your prize-winning cucumber.
0: Ooh, held her back.
1: I was giving you my up-and-down look until they made the announcement that you got first place and that big blue ribbon was on your chest.
0: Oh, that's awesome. Hey.
1: After that, everybody was making a big fuss around you. You went from roustabout to country fair all-star.
0: Oh.
1: And I didn't like it.
0: Oh, well.
2: Oh.
1: Every girl with a flannel and horse riding pants was competing for your attention.
0: Mm.
1: So what did I do? I cropped my shirt, pulled my hair back, and stole my niece's makeup kit and dolled myself all the way up for you.
2: Oh, okay, romantic.
0: Play school's my first eyeshadow? Like, what is she using?
1: I only had a moment to say one thing to you.
0: Mm.
1: Hey, mister, if that's your cucumber, does that mean you like salads?
3: Oh, boy.
0: What?
2: Is that some type of
3: mildly threatening?
0: Do you think it's threatening, Jake?
3: A little bit.
0: Okay.
1: You looked confounded, like a polecat at the end of a fishing line.
0: Is that what we all look like in here right
2: all
0: now?
2: Of us are a
3: you know that look.
1: You know what I meant. Don't play dumb with Charlotte T.T. Parentheses, two toes.
0: Oh,
2: two toes.
0: Do you think on each foot or just one foot?
1: Trust me, I've been with dumb men before.
0: Oh.
1: I went to the bachelor auditions with my cousin Roy.
0: Why wasn't she chosen? I would have actually watched that season.
1: I would have kept talking saucy to you, but just then the tractor pull tourney started, and I realized nothing stands between a man and a good old-fashioned yanking pull.
0: What is this?
1: You can find me on Facebook. Most men
0: do.
1: I
0: bet. Yeah.
1: Charlotte T.T.
0: Why do I feel like she's from my hometown?
1: Let's go to your next misconnection titled Third in Love.
0: Oh.
1: Man for Woman 40s middle school football field.
4: Oh, no.
0: Oh, I get it now.
1: He says, I was the stud playing quarterback for the flag football green team, a.k.a. the Goose Turds.
2: Goose Turds!
1: You were the adult cheerleader for the other squad.
0: What, they have those?
2: Wow, that's impressive.
1: The Gronky Punch.
2: Gronky Punch?
0: The Gronky Punch takes on the Goose Turds? What was it?
2: I love it.
1: I noticed you out of the corner of my eye after my sixth touchdown, humble brag.
2: Damn, dude. Bro, he's got arms.
1: Just wondering, was your uniform a little too small, or were my eyes playing tricks on me? Or did I get hit in the head too much while playing defense?
2: That's going to be it.
0: I'll let you know that that's kind of an insult.
1: I guess I didn't realize flag football teams had cheerleaders, but I was like, cha?
0: Cha?
1: I don't know the right way to say that. C-H-A question mark?
0: Cha?
1: Cha? Cool. More of an audience to see my cannon for an

0: arm. I thought my cheerleader reign was over back in the early 2000s.
1: Here
0: but for you, I'll let you into the club for a quick sack dance. But make sure you wear that uniform. The dank tank is ready for action. Choo-choo.
1: That's why we don't do adult cheerleading at flag football games.
0: And any questions? Right. Wait, that's a train. What sound does a tank make?
1: It is an interesting question, though. Is it like a
2: Who knows?
1: Or maybe like a deeper, like...
2: I don't want to find out.
0: Text in to 78592. Tell us what a tank sounds like.
1: I'm sure there's somebody that's been in one.
0: Someone must know. That was your Craigslist misconnections. It's Brooke and Jeffrey in the morning.

0: Does anybody here trust the food editors over at USA Today?
1: Not as far as I can throw them.
0: Yeah. Brooke and Jeffrey in the morning. I only ask because for the 15th year in a row, they just came out with their annual list of the best fast food fries in America.
2: Ooh, oh, does it change?
0: It does. I'm not going to read all of them, but I'll just give you some of the highlights. Number 10. In-N-Out.
3: No.
2: Yeah. They're the worst. How do they even make that list?
3: I mean, they don't even get in the top 10.
2: Best burgers, worst fries.
3: Yeah, good shakes.
0: Well, they are freshly cut potatoes, never under any heat lamps, but maybe that's what hurts them.
2: Yeah. It really is,
3: they're
2: sadly.
3: So soggy.
0: Yeah. Don't do fresh.
3: Ever. No one likes limp.
0: Number 8, the waffle fries over at Chick-fil-A.
3: Oh.
4: Those deserve to be higher. That's so good.
0: Heard good things. Five Guys comes in at number 6.
3: Okay.
0: They soak their spuds in water and fry them in peanut oil for a little extra flavor.
3: I heard the water makes them crispy.
0: Number 5, Shake Shack.
3: Okay. Can't think of those.
0: Disagree.
3: Ones.
2: They just have the crinkle fries.
0: Yeah.
3: Oh, I love crinkle fries. Yeah, they hold on to dip better.
0: Yeah. Number 4, McDonald's.
2: Now we're talking.
0: Which I'm sure a lot of people thought that would come in at number 1, but not according to the highly respected editors over at USA Today.
1: Now joke of an organization.
3: I see. You have
2: now
3: anger
2: I get
3: about
2: it.
3: It.
0: They know best.
2: You're becoming discredited as this.
3: Yeah.
2: Mrs.
3: This is Jeff's sarcasm.
0: Number 3, best fast food fry is A&W.
1: Mm-hmm.
0: They do suggest dunking them into your root beer.
3: Okay, oh, Jake is backing them on this one.
1: Something about Canada, man.
3: Okay.
0: Oh, they're Canadian?
1: Oh, A&W.
3: Yeah.
0: Oh, A. I get that.
3: A.
0: Number 2, have you heard of Farmer Boys?
2: No.
3: No, I've been there before, though, in high school.
0: Well, apparently, they make their fries from potatoes in the Columbia River Basin in Oregon and Washington. They claim to have the special climate and soil ideal to make the fries stay crunchy all the way home.
4: Oh. Okay, so they paid USA Today to
2: yes,
4: okay.
2: Just
0: checking. You got an insider.
3: I've never even heard of Farmer Boys.
0: Apparently, they're number 2, and the number 1 best fast food French.

0: fry, according to the geniuses at USA Today.
1: If you say Chipotle,
2: it better
1: something.
2: Be Parker's daughter.
0: Yeah. For the third year in a row, it's Del Taco.
1: Oh, yeah. Oh, gosh. I actually love Del Taco. I've never had their fries.
2: What?
0: You may not live near one, or maybe you do, but their special crinkle cut fries hold their shape with salt and crispiness.
1: Really?
0: You can order them covered in chili, queso, or carne asada.
2: Oh, that does.
3: That'll add. Okay.
4: I mean, that ups their game right there. That last
2: good.
4: Sentence.
0: So there you go. Those are your top-ranked fast food fries according to USA Today. Laser Stories is next.
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6: Here are some of the stories we are working on this hour. The Wisconsin State Patrol is asking for help solving a fatal hit-and-run crash from last Monday. The crash happened at the junction of Interstate 9094 at Highway 12 in Lake Delton. The Reedsburg Common Council will be meeting tonight with items on the agenda, including recommendations from the Plan Commission about Copper Creek Way and Booster Boulevard. The meeting begins at 5:30 tonight at the Reedsburg City Hall Council Chambers. The School District of Wisconsin Dells will hold their board meeting tonight with items on the agenda, including education reports from the school's principals and the district administrator. The meeting begins tonight at 6 at the Wisconsin Dells School District Office Boardroom. Some fog this morning, then becoming mostly sunny and a high in the low 80s. Tonight, partly cloudy with low 60s.
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8: Today, a shower or two may develop, a thunderstorm or two in the mix. Hot highs near 92, with a southwest wind near 15. Overnight, partly cloudy skies, with lows in the mid-60s. Expect winds shifting to the north at 10 miles per hour. Tomorrow brings more sun than clouds, with highs in the mid-80s. Tomorrow night, nearly clear, lows in the low 60s. Then Wednesday, mostly clear, with highs again in the mid-80s.
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0: There's certain things that can make people cry almost instantly when they see them.
1: Uh-oh. Oh, dude, you're talking to the right guy here.
2: Right, yep. Girl, too.
0: Like videos of soldiers coming home to their families.
2: Same. Oh, so. Especially when there's the dog involved in it.
1: Yeah, he can't even speak a language and he's so excited.
0: Or a baby hearing his mom sing for the very first time. Or a dyslexic wolf puppy learning how to howl. He's got to learn how to do it the right way.
2: It would still make me cry.
0: Gets me right here.
1: You guys hear that? I think that's a dyslexic wolf. Let's get out of here.
0: But there's one that's better than all of those that always gets the tears flowing.
1: Yeah, Jeff.
0: And that's listening to voicemails from our loser line.
2: Crying for a different reason.
0: Yeah, they're tears of laughter because we can't believe what these people said in their messages, but it does get us every single time.
2: If there's not a dyslexic wolf that called us, I am going to be disappointed, Jeffrey.
0: There might be, so better get out the Kleenex for a brand new edition of the Loser Line coming up at 7:10.

0: What's up with you?
1: Wait a minute. Is this the right number?
2: It's the loser line.
0: Come on. Just call me back.
3: If you haven't heard the loser line before, it works like this. Let's say a guy approaches you while you're out at the club and uses this charming pickup line on you.
4: Excuse me, miss.
5: Oh, my goodness.
4: Are you a drill sergeant?
5: No.
4: And I only say that because you got my private standing at attention.
5: That's definitely the medication, buddy. Yeah,
4: it's been a long time since that's happened on its own.
6: Oh, wow. Okay.
3: Now, whatever you do, don't tell him to drop down and give you 20. That actually might kill him.
4: Yeah. No, my arthritis.
3: Instead, give him the number of the loser lines. So hopefully he leaves an awkward voicemail we can play on the air. Voicemails like this one.
7: Next message. Hey, Cade. This is Natalie. I'm mad at you.
5: Oh.
7: You just said my name wrong. When we said goodbye the other night, you said Natalie. It's Natalie. Like math, Natalie. We went over it that night. I mean, your name is Cade, right? Like, I wouldn't call you Kate. I'm sorry. I mean, I don't mean to be, like, going on about it, but it's a pet peeve of mine. I mean, my parents are weird or whatever. Like, they went to, I guess, a lot of raves in the 90s because my brother's name is random. I mean, literally, his name is random. I guess they did a lot of drugs and, like, sucked on pacifiers or whatever in the raves. So they're crazy. My name's Natalie. His name's random. Anyway, I'm just rambling, but it was really cool to meet you, Cade. And, yeah, this is Natalie. And, you know, give me a call back.
5: Oh.
7: Next message.
6: Okay.
5: How the decisions her parents made still haunt her today.
6: Yeah.
3: I wish my parents named me Random. I think that's a great name.
5: You think it's better than Jeffrey?
3: It'd be way better than Jeffrey.
6: I mean, Brooke and Random in the morning.
5: It's easier to spell.
3: It's got a ring to it.
5: Yeah.
3: It's unique.
5: Okay.
6: I like
5: well,
6: it.
5: You could change it.
3: Sounds like a lot
5: See,
3: of work.
5: Exactly.
7: Next message.
8: Hey, this is on calling in regards to a little America's Got Talent investment. Yeah. I want to put a little bit of money down. Can we do 300 on Digit the Unicycle Multi-Poo? I think he's going to make it probably to the final round. And I'd like to do 500 on Dagger Dave, the sword swallower guy. Now, how do we do this? Is this like Venmo, or if you need me to give you my credit card, or something else? I don't really know how to pay.

0: No, I've never done this before.
1: Next message.
2: Oh, my God.
3: The Underground America's Got Talent betting ring.
2: Dude, that is amazing that someone made that up, convinced this guy to get in on it, and then had him call us.
4: Yeah.
3: It was probably like his grandma or something, because who else watches America's Got Talent? Pretty brutal. But speaking of America's Got Talent, this show has none of that.
2: Yeah, no.
4: Yeah.
3: And we have the proof on the Brooke and Jeffrey TikTok page.
2: Okay.
3: Go there right now and watch some videos along with the favorite loser line of the week. Proof positive that we are 100% talentless.
2: Ooh.
3: Now, let's get back to the loser line clips.
1: Next message.
5: Hey, so I'm not very good at conversations, but you probably knew that. Okay, but I looked up questions that we could talk about, you know, like so we can have a conversation. Okay, hold on. Okay, one of the questions was, what's your most horrifying experience ever? Okay, so I'll go first. I fell into the otter exhibit at the zoo and I got bit. And it wasn't like a long time ago. This was literally like last year. Yeah, that's mine. Can you call me back? And can you tell me yours? Bye.
1: Next message.
4: Oh my God, it was so hard to listen to.
2: Do you think she made the otters nervous too? And that's why they bit her?
4: Yeah. I'm like, lady, get out of here.
3: It's their most horrifying experience as well.
2: I feel bad for her.
3: I guess a zoo date's going to be out of the question, though, for their first meetup.
2: Yeah, I mean, well, maybe it was at the aquarium, not the zoo, so maybe she's good.
4: Okay.
3: I do want to get that conversation starter book, whatever one that she was using. They got some gems in there, clearly.
2: Horrifying
4: Yeah. Starts the convo. No one said it's a good convo. Yeah.
3: She's willing to take anything.
1: Next message.
6: Hey, Allison, it's Blake from this morning. I thought it was really clever how you left your number on my Starbucks cup after I ordered. Apparently, my pickup lines at the register must have worked on you. Maybe it was my delts. I was in my workout gear. I didn't want to flex too hard, though, because I only have one of those shirts left, and I didn't want to rip another one in front of you. Anyway, here's the deal. I left a pair of underwear in the bathroom there, not on accident. I just had a lot of sweat going on, and I didn't want to deal with that. So, you know, if you find them, you can keep them, and we'll just call it a little side present from me.
1: Next message.
2: Yeah.
4: Okay, this is funny, because if a girl left this message, there'd be guys going, oh, God, sweaty, clothes in the bathroom.
2: Gross.
4: But yeah, this guy's gross. Yeah.
2: This is why we have to put locks on bathrooms.
4: Yeah, and this is why you need proof that you're a customer at Starbucks.
7: This is why I quit working coffee.
4: Yeah. All reasons.
3: 12th customer like that today.
2: My delts. No one has looked at your delts today. Yeah.
3: Remember, you can listen to Loser Line regularly at this time every week. 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We're going to do a phone tap right after this.

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2: The Wisconsin State Patrol is asking for help solving a fatal hit-and-run crash from last Monday. The crash happened at the junction of Interstate 9094 at Highway 12 in Lake Delton. It involved a Ford Explorer and a pickup truck traveling east around 1:30 in the afternoon. The collision caused the pickup truck to cross into the median, where it hit two semi-trucks, killing the driver of the pickup and causing minor injuries to one of the semi-drivers. The occupants of the Ford Explorer left the scene and were picked up by a driver in a dark-colored sedan. Anyone with information is being asked to contact the Wisconsin State Patrol. The Reedsburg Common Council will be meeting tonight with items on the agenda, including a discussion with the Courtyards residents regarding issues at the Courtyards, recommendations from the Plan Commission about Copper Creek Way and Booster Boulevard, and reports from the Library Board, Parks and Recreation, Public Works, and the Utility Commission. The meeting begins at 5:30 tonight in the Reedsburg City Hall Council Chambers. The School District of Wisconsin Dells will hold their board meeting tonight with items on the agenda, including education reports from the school principals and district administrator, consideration of revised policies, discussion of a November operation referendum, consideration of co-curricular contracts, and volleyball and high school band trips. The meeting begins tonight at 6 p.m. at the Wisconsin Dells School District Office Boardroom. Work to reconstruct U.S. 12 Wisconsin Dells Parkway between Wisconsin 13 and East Adams Street is set to begin in the fall of 2026. A pre-construction public meeting will be held this afternoon from 4:30 p.m. until 6:30 p.m. at the Frank Fisher Senior Center in Wisconsin Dells. The meeting will go over the project schedule, roadway access, and posted detours. Project completion is scheduled for the spring of 2029, depending on weather conditions and construction progress.

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4: Today, a shower or two may develop, a thunderstorm or two in the mix, hot highs near 92, with a southwest wind near 15. Overnight, partly cloudy skies, with lows in the mid-60s, expect winds shifting to the north at 10 miles per hour. Tomorrow brings more sun than clouds, with highs in the mid-80s. Tomorrow night, nearly clear, lows in the low 60s. Then Wednesday, mostly clear, with highs again in the mid-80s.

0: Aside from radio host, what's the most boring job in the world?
1: Not a boring job.
2: I would say accountant, but my mom would argue against that.
0: Yeah. Paint drying assistant manager?
2: Oh.
0: Maybe?
1: Wait, you're not even the main...
0: Yeah, you're just the assistant. Or paperclip counter, professionally?
2: Oh.
0: Those would be my guesses.
2: Job?
1: I thought a computer would do that.
0: I don't know, but apparently working front desk at a roadside motel can also be pretty tedious.
2: Oh.

0: especially when you don't have a lot of customers coming through.
1: Or paperclips account.
0: True. And I say that because the roommate of a guy who works that exact job reached out saying, can you please do anything to help spice up my roommate's day? Where he works 8 hours staring out the window of a motel.
1: Oh, okay.
2: Yeah, so that would suck.
1: He could clean a counter or two while he's sitting
2: there.
1: But
2: after
1: just
2: that's
1: saying,
2: done, what do you do?
0: Yeah, exactly. So we're going to try to help him out in your phone tap right now.
3: Travel Lodge, this is Will.
4: Hi. Is this the motel off exit 282?
3: Yes, it is. Are you looking to book a room?
4: Oh, no, no. No, thank you.
3: Okay. Well, how can I help you?
4: Well, I'd like to book a room, please.
3: Oh, you do want to book a room. All right,
4: that's
3: well.
4: That's what I said.
3: Can I get a name for the reservation?
4: My name is Edward, but my friends call me Steady Eddie.
3: Okay, Edward, when are you looking to stay with us?
4: Well, it's tonight, but I do have a particular request.
3: Okay.
4: Yeah, so, like, my parents, Doug and Dorothy, their first date was at your motel, like, 30 years ago, or 40, or 50. They're super old.
3: Okay.
4: That's actually where I was conceived.
3: Oh, right.
4: Amazing, right? Anyway,
3: sure.
4: You see, it was on the ground floor.
1: Oh.
4: And I don't mean like on the ground. Well, maybe, actually, knowing my mom. I have no idea.
3: Okay.
4: No, I mean it was room 114. And I have been back there many, many times just to check it out. Yeah, it's so cool.
3: So that's the room that you're wanting then, 114 is...
4: Oh, no. Oh, gosh. You're funny. Actually, I like the room next to it, please. That's room 116.
1: Oh.
3: Okay, let me make sure that's available.
4: And the reason why is because my parents just left the house and they're heading your way right now. We do not
3: wait, they're heading right now?
4: We don't have a lot of time here. So if I can get into 116, then I'd like to listen.
3: Listen to...
4: Well, yeah, I've always wondered, because, you know, like, I wasn't there back then.
3: Uh-huh. Okay, so, about this,
4: yeah.
3: when you get here, uh-huh. We'll see if the room's booked or not, okay?
4: What? No, I just want to make sure there's no perverts or any freak shows ahead of me, you know?
3: Oh, God.
4: Is there a way that I could send some oysters to the room?
3: Sir, this is a motel. We don't have oysters here.
4: Maybe a couple Slim Jims. Get the party started, you know?
3: Yeah, we don't do anything like that. Mm. No room service, no sending anything to room. Sorry.
4: Okay, well, fine. What if I go to the front desk and I bring some pineapple juice? Can you just drop it off with them and say it's from their little boy?
3: No, I can't do that.
4: Oh.
3: I'm gonna level with you here. I'm gonna be honest.
4: Yeah.
3: Your parents probably just want a night to themselves and don't need anything extra from their.
4: But I've been with them for 30 years. I've never left the house without them. They're gonna be scared without me.
3: I think you need to give your parents some privacy.
4: I get what you're saying. You want me to drop off some blindfolds. You're clinky.
3: No,
4: clinkery doomed on day.
3: No, I am not saying that. Please do not bring blindfolds.
4: Yeah, I do actually have an exact replica of the Indiana Jones whip. I don't know if my dad knows how to use it.
3: No, listen to me. Do not come here.
4: Okay.
3: Just stay away, okay?
4: Well,
3: I have other customers, and I need to help them right now. So.
4: Oh, sure. Other customers.
3: You don't mind.
4: You mean like the perverts? I like Brooke and Jeffrey in the morning.
3: Sure.
4: I'm at Brooke's in the motel right now, chucking oysters and Slim Jims and checking out all the rooms, listening for my parents.
3: I have been on the phone with you for long enough. I have other customers I need to take care of.
4: That's weird. Your roommate Freddie said you've been so bored lately. That's why he set you up for this prank phone call.
3: Wait, how do you know my roommate? How do you know Freddie?
5: Because this is actually Jose from the radio show Brooke and Jeffrey in the morning.
3: Oh,
5: and we're doing a phone tap on you, man. Freddie set you up.
3: So Freddie did this?
5: Yeah, Freddie said you've been super bored at your job. Every time you come home, you're like, dog, nothing is happening at my job.
3: Like, I was like, who wants to listen to their... Oh, my God.
4: Excuse me. I wouldn't say weird. Some people are very close to their family.
3: I'm going to have nightmares about this, man.
4: Well, I'm going to be sleeping nice and sweet in room 116 next to my parents.
3: Okay, you're a little too good at that.

0: At the end of a really solid first date, you definitely want to give the guy some sort of clear sign that you do want to see him again.
1: Oh, yeah, totally.
0: So, Alexis, what's your move?
1: Well,
2: you said totally.
0: Yeah.
1: Yeah.
0: You're totally in agreement.
1: I just say I'll see you soon. I don't know.
0: Wow.
1: No. Oh, no. Okay, I thought of it now. What did you say? I had fun. That's it. Why are you looking at me for more?
0: Oh,
1: I said I had fun.
0: Well, that's definitely an option.
2: Okay.
0: It's almost as bad as what our listener did when she spent the last 20 minutes of her hangout locked inside of her car by herself.
1: What?
3: Oh. Uh-oh.
0: And yes, she did do that on purpose.
1: Oh.
0: The question is, why would she do it?
3: Huh.
0: And there is a reason.
1: Oh.
0: We're going to hear it in your brand new second date update right after this. And I had fun.

0: Brooke and Jeffrey in the morning. And I know some states have banned cell phones from classrooms.
1: Yeah.
0: But has anyone thought about proposing a bill that would block them from being used on first dates?
1: Ooh.
2: Oh, man.
1: Very easy to, of course, control that.
0: Yeah. Mm-hmm. More government interference in our personal life.
1: Yeah, especially our dating life.
0: Yes.
1: Yeah. They're not involved in that.
0: That's where Brooke and Jeffrey stands.
1: That's okay.
0: But I only bring it up because our listener, Katrina, blames her phone for ruining the momentum of her latest hangout.
1: Yeah. Uh-oh.
0: And now she's being forced to use it again to call us for help.
1: I thought now she was proposing legislation. But
0: maybe that's the next step. But Katrina, I am so sorry that our producer is making you use your phone to do this.
3: Thank you. I wish I could just throw it away.
1: Oh, wow. I feel like that sometimes. I get you on that.
2: I'm addicted to mine. I would throw mine away and then jump out of the window after same breath.
0: Well, maybe that came up during the date and caused some of the problems. Why don't you tell us about this guy that you met? What's his name?
3: His name is Raymond. I matched with him on the app.
1: Okay.
0: And on the phone, all over again. Yep. Here we go.
3: Yes, we met on the phone, and the phone ended up being our demise.
0: Oh, yeah. No.
1: What stood out about him on the apps?
3: He's really cute.
0: Just trying to come up with a deeper answer, he's hot.
1: That's what the apps are for, right? Yeah. Like to see if you have physical attraction.
2: You need
1: usually
2: to be attracted first, and then you get to know each other.
1: Yeah.
0: Okay, so now that we know that you're shallow, keep going.
3: So just to make sure that I really liked his personality and not just his face, I asked him to have a casual daytime date at a park.
1: Okay.
3: Because then I can just leave if I have to.
0: You're setting up your exit strategy before you even meet him. Okay.
2: That's good. Everyone should feel safe and comfortable.
0: What'd you guys do at the park?
3: We just, walked around. We chatted. We talked about our jobs and how similar they can be. Because he's a waiter and I'm a nanny.
1: Okay.
3: And so he was like, I have customers that whine and act like children.
2: Yeah.
3: And I was like, same.
1: Same. Same. And I don't get tipped.
0: I mean, your customers are actual children. So
3: my customers are actual children.
0: Okay.
1: That's funny. That's funny. I love that.
0: Okay. You guys are bonding.
3: Yeah. So it was going really, really well. We were having a great time. And then my phone started ringing.
0: Mm. Oh, God. Here it goes.
1: Okay. I mean, do you answer it immediately?
3: No, I kind of hesitated, but he heard it and he's like, do you need to take that? And I was like, I'm so sorry. I do actually need to take this, but I'll be right back. Because it was kind of a personal thing. And, I just met this man. So I had to go back to my car to take the call.
1: Okay. I mean, if it's an important call, I feel like that's understandable.
2: It's different. I thought when Jeff was, talking about this whole day that you were, playing games on your phone in the middle of dinner.
1: Or, an ex texting you or something, and he saw it.
0: Sure. But, it's okay to answer, but it kind of depends on how long you're going to be on the phone.
4: Yeah, don't be gone for 30 minutes.
2: Yeah. That's a good point. It should be, 5 minutes max.
1: How long were you gone?
3: It was, 15, 20 minutes.
1: That's pretty long. And he's just sitting in a park.
3: Oof. I know.
1: I'm sure he was playing games on his phone during that period.
2: At that point.
0: I doubt it. I bet he was just sitting there quietly with his hands folded on the bench.
2: Dude, if I was him, I would have called you 10 minutes in and been like, hey, I'm still call waiting over here.
0: That's a long time, though.
1: Afterwards, you go back to the park. Is he even still there?
3: He was there, which was a good sign. But then I realized I was coming up on the time that I had to be back to my nanny job.
1: Oh.
2: Wait,
1: so that was the end of the date? You just sitting in a car by yourself?
3: Well, I mean, I got out and then, I didn't realize until I was talking to him for 1 minute. I was like, I have to leave again.
0: Well, I mean, you didn't have to leave.
1: They are just kids. They can take care of it.

0: yeah. at some point.
1: You do have a choice in this situation, yeah. and it sounds like at this point you're choosing your job over him.
2: She's a good nanny.
1: Yikes.
3: Well, I have to pay bills.
1: Okay, fair enough.
3: But it felt really bad, so I just kind of was like, oh, it was so nice to meet you, and then I, like, gave him a hug, and I left.
2: Oh, that doesn't feel like a romantic...
0: I bet he feels like you don't like him at all.
4: Yeah.
2: Like you just chose a phone call over him.
4: Like a fake excuse or something to get out of it.
2: I didn't think of that. He could think it was a fake phone call.
0: Yeah.
1: Oh.
3: No.
2: That's another thing.
3: Oh.
1: Do you feel bad enough about yourself yet?
2: Sorry, I just
4: realized. That'd be so sweet.
1: We really want to make you feel terrible
3: about
1: this.
3: That's so horrible.
1: You should.
2: And she knows.
1: Good job, Alexis.
2: Yeah.
0: Did you ever explain to him who was on the phone or why it was an important phone call? Like, that would make me feel better if I knew.
2: Totally.
3: No, just because it's like a really, like, it's really personal.
1: Yeah, Brooke, why are you trying to dive into her personal stuff like that? That's just extremely inappropriate of you.
0: That's what I do, Jeff.
1: Yeah.
2: It would help.
1: I cross boundaries.
0: Yeah, on the radio and in my personal life.
1: All right. Fair enough. So that is kind of an awkward way to leave the date. I mean, what's happened since then?
3: Nothing.
1: Nothing at all?
2: Have you tried to text him or like?
3: I've been too embarrassed to call him, and he did not ask me out again either, obviously. So
0: you haven't even contacted him? He probably thinks you don't like him, and you're not getting back to him.
2: He probably thought he's helping you. Like, you rejected him, and he's like, I can take a hint.
0: Yeah.
2: You
3: know? No. Oh, my gosh. Okay. So, yeah. So that's why I'm calling you guys, because I feel like I have to do a big gesture now that it's kind of, like, been awkward for so long, because I don't know what to do, so I need your help.
0: Okay.
4: This seems savable.
2: Yeah, it does seem savable.
1: I disagree, but let's do it anyway. let's just call him. We'll see if he answers, and hopefully we can get you a second date update with Raymond right after this. Hold on.

0: Brooke and Jeffrey in the morning. And because our listener, Katrina, chose to have her first meetup at around noon, let's look at the comparables of going on a day date versus a night one.
1: Okay.
0: I mean, on a day outing, let's be honest, you're probably not getting any action.
1: Oh.
0: So if you didn't want any, I guess that's perfect.
1: See, my first thought was the lighting isn't as good on a day date.
0: You look at the negatives of it first, always. And I know, Katrina, you didn't do any drinking this time, but let's say you did. Four drinks during the day makes it look more like you have kind of an issue, whereas at night, four drinks means you're just having a fun time.
1: Hey, you're a fun person.
0: Oh, maybe she has had some drinks. Spoke too soon. And finally, if you're meeting up at night, chances are you probably don't have to leave the date early to go to work.
1: Yeah.
0: But that's exactly what Katrina had to do after she took a phone call in the middle of their hangout and realized afterwards there was no time left and she had to go.
2: Oh, man.
0: Which is why she's here seeking our help.
1: Yeah.
0: Overall, not a great review for day dates.

0: Katrina.
1: Oh. would you have switched it? Do you wish you would have done a dinner or something with him instead?
2: No. I mean, I'm happy with the decision. I just wish that I didn't have to take his call.
1: Okay. Yeah.
0: Maybe you should have done a night walk through a park. That would have gone better.
3: I don't think so.
1: With the stranger.
2: Yeah. I don't know.
1: Yeah, that's a good idea.
0: I don't know. These are just ideas. I mean, we really just need to get to the bottom of this. Yeah. Call Raymond, and hopefully he answers and can give us what we're looking
1: you
0: for.
1: You can't shorten somebody's nickname before you.
0: I know. I corrected myself. Yeah. I'll call him Raymond unless he gives me permission. But here we go. I'm going to dial his
3: number.
0: Yeah. Okay, let's see. I'm going to dial it.
4: Hello?
0: Hey, what's up, Raymond? This is...
1: Just keep going.
0: Sorry.
3: I just want to call him Ray so bad.
0: This is Raymond, right?
4: Yes.
3: Hey, what's up, man? Hey. Good morning.
1: Sorry for being overly friendly.
0: Yeah. Listen, this may sound made up, but I'm being 100% serious when I tell you that you're on the phone with a radio show called Brooke and Jeffrey in the Morning right now.
1: Welcome to it, Raymond.
3: Yeah, man.
4: Okay.
0: We're podcast rivals with Julie Louis-Dreyfus show.
1: That's true. It's true. Jeff has been trying to take her down for at least half a decade at this point.
0: Yeah, we're closing in on it. But thing is, we do a segment on this show that Julia would never do called the Second Date Update.
4: And that's why you called me?
1: Yep.
0: We want you to be a part of it because one of our listeners asked us to reach out to you.
4: Okay.
0: A woman named Katrina.
1: Okay.
3: Reaction.
0: I like your cold energy. Let's keep it going.
1: I mean, she's kind of the opposite. She's so bubbly and giggly.
3: Yeah. That was very matter of fact. Yeah.
0: We heard about the date from her, and we're looking to kind of get your version of the story.
4: Okay, so she told you all about it.
1: She told us that she thought you were really cute and she had a really good time.
0: She mentioned like hanging out at this park. You guys were talking about your jobs and laughing.
1: Yeah, because you're a waiter and you deal with adult children and she deals with real children. And I don't know. I thought that was kind of a funny joke.
4: Wow. I mean, you guys are kind of missing the whole big thing about this. I mean, maybe it's not important to her.
0: Well,
3: big thing.
0: There was one thing that she felt bad about, taking a phone call in the middle of hanging out with you.
1: Yeah. Dude, and we kind of piled on her about how dumb that was.
0: Although, yes. She said she didn't really have a choice, though, because it was like an important personal matter she had to handle.
1: And she feels really bad. I mean, I'm sure she apologized to you, right?
4: I mean, that's not the big thing that I was talking about.
1: It's not?
0: Mm-hmm. Would you mind telling us the big thing?
4: She wanted to have a park date, so I get there ahead of time, and she shows up with a 5-year-old kid.
3: What? She brought one of the kids?
4: Well, I was like, hey, what's with the kid? But she just says, oh, I'm actually like nannying right now.
3: Oh my gosh, she did not tell us that. Oh,
0: wait.
3: That's
5: if
3: a whole
5: new
3: story.
5: If I was a parent and I found out that my nanny was going on Tinder dates while they were taking my kids to the park.
3: Oh my gosh.
5: Is that what was happening?
4: She was like, my boss is paying me $25 an hour, so I figured I'd multitask.
3: Oh. That's not multitasking.
1: But she said she had to leave for work.
3: She didn't
1: tell us that she was at work during the day.
3: She said she had to leave.
6: And where'd the kid go while she was on the phone?
1: Oh, a lot of questions.
6: Yeah.
1: Lots of questions.
4: Well, that's maybe the weirdest part is, like, she got a phone call and then she had to take it. So I'm just watching this kid for like 20 to 30 minutes.
3: You had to watch the...
6: She left the kid with a stranger? No offense.
0: I see. So the kid was misbehaved and that's why you don't want to go.
4: No, it was just...
6: Not cute enough.
4: Who does that? Who brings the kid on their date?
1: Who goes on a date while they're at work? Like, you're a waiter. You wouldn't be like, hey, let's go to dinner and sit her by herself while you just wait tables around her.
6: Yeah.
1: It's wild.
6: Oh, no.
1: Did you say anything? Like, how could you not have?
4: I was going to, but when she came back from the call, she had to leave. Like, she had to bring the kid home or something.
0: Well, here's the good news. Now is your chance to confront her about it.
1: Because you don't know
0: this, Raymond, but Katrina's on the other line listening. She really is.
1: That's a good point, Jose.
0: Never able to give you her full attention, but now she will because she's there.
6: Wow. Like, probably with the kid.
3: Yeah.
0: Honestly. Hopefully not. Katrina?

0: Hi.
1: Katrina.
2: Yeah, you left out a pretty key detail when you were telling us your story.
1: Yeah.
0: I mean, I just don't feel like it's that big of a deal. Like,
3: Wow.
0: No, because you guys are making it seem like I just left my nanny kid with him. Like, I could see everything from my car. He was at the playground. We go to the playground all the time. He has friends there.
2: I didn't realize he was within eye shot.
1: Like, as a mom, I am not hiring someone to sit in their car far away from the playground where my five-year-old is at the park by himself, or I guess with a stranger.
2: Okay, sure. Yeah. But with all due respect, Brooke, this isn't about you.
1: Okay.
0: Yeah, it's not that far. It's like 40 feet.
3: And
2: that's sprinting distance.
3: Kid.
2: If anything bad happens, she could reach him.
0: Yeah, thank you.
2: Okay, but you know what? We're jumping in with all our opinions. Yeah. That's not really our place right now. We just want you and Raymond to talk to each other. So go ahead, Katrina.
0: Okay, Raymond, I want to apologize because I know that, like, our date was kind of, like, awkward and funky because, I mean, I guess me bringing my kid bothered you, but, yeah.
1: My
0: nanny kid. I mean, I don't want to say his name on the radio, but...
1: Okay. So now we're protecting him.
2: Yeah, I see. That's a good name right there.
0: Raymond wasn't really complaining when I had, like, all these snacks with me, like...
3: Oh. Yeah, nanny's got snacks.
0: Nanny's have snacks, exactly. So, like, I gave you string cheese and, like, applesauce, and it was cool, you know? Like, I mean, I didn't want to go to dinner, but I wanted to, like, you know, still show you that, like, I can, you know, we can have fun together and whatever, so...
1: Is he there?
2: All right, yeah. Raymond, you got to calm down because you're coming on so strong right here.
1: Did you eat the kid's snacks, Raymond?
4: She gave them to me.
1: Oh. Yeah. Kids' food. This is too funny.
4: It bothered me that I basically got tricked into doing free childcare.
3: I still wonder, and I hate to bring it up, who was she on the phone with?
2: It was the 7-year-old she was still watching from her other nanny job. She's on the phone, so I'm still technically watching over you.
1: Okay.
3: I wonder if it was like the mom or somebody.
1: The funny thing is, you still are really funny and adorable and likable.
3: You seem like a good nanny and a nice lady.
1: No, you seem like a terrible nanny.
0: Yeah.
2: Brooke would get a drink with you, definitely.
1: But you sound dateable. Like, could you look past that she's just really bad at her job?
2: What do you think about that, Raymond?
4: No.
1: I tried.
2: Really?
1: Yeah, the best I could
3: really
1: give.
3: Funny. I don't know why the timing was great.
2: Well, I guess I'm not even going to offer.
3: Like, no.
2: So, Katrina, you got your answer.
0: Well, I'm really sorry, Raymond, that I, you know, disappointed you on our date, but, you know, good luck in the apps.
1: And girl, you've got to stop bringing dates on your nanny job. The kid is old enough to tell his parents. Yeah. You're going to get busted.
2: Brooke, it's not about you. Oh, my gosh.
3: Plus, everybody knows if you're going to do that, you invite the guy over to the house.
1: Oh, no.
0: No.
1: Okay. No.
3: That's dangerous. He can be helped to help
1: babysit. That's even more scary.
0: Yeah.

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2: Magna Media Sports. Hometown Sunday League Baseball yesterday saw Mazzomati come up with three runs in the top of the ninth to edge Reedsburg 6-5. Mark Othmer and Gavin Budnick had two hits each for the Pirates. Wyatt Molitor with a double. Lodi topped Wisconsin Dells 16-3. Cooper Whitehurst with four hits. Brady Henry chipped in with two for the Rivermen. Casanova edged Sauk Prairie 8-7. Montello outslugged Poinette 17-7. For Poinette, Joel Thimson with 2-for-3, 2 RBI. Ian Knoll with 2-for-3 and 3 RBI. Montello led by Curtis Morgan going 2-for-3, scoring 3 times with 2 RBI. Nate Andrews had 2 hits, and he was also the winning pitcher. Northwest Division playoffs start on Sunday. Final regular season standing saw Wisconsin Dells and Mazzomati take first place with 8-5 records. Reedsburg at 6-7, Sauk Prairie at 4-9. Wisconsin Dells, a 2 seed, will host Cross Plains, a 7 seed, this Sunday. And Reedsburg gets a 6 seed. They'll be on the road at 3 seed Ashton on Sunday in the first round of the Hometown Sunday playoffs. High school baseball today. Portage will be home with Poinette. The Brewers finish up their homestand at 7-2, taking care of Colorado by a score of 11-2 yesterday. Jacob Mizorowski grabbed the victory. He struck out 12 batters over 5 innings. Jake Bauer, Luis Lara, Cooper Pratt, and Joey Ortiz all had 2 hits. Andrew Vaughn hit a home run. The Brewers hit the West Coast tonight, playing at San Francisco. 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
1: Celebration of love.
0: The wedding gifts you can just put in your trunk when nobody's looking.
1: Oh. No, you can't.
2: Wait, is that envelope for me?
0: Yeah. But, you know, if I had one complaint about weddings, it's not enough drama.
2: Oh.
1: Yeah.
0: Where's the screaming? Yeah. Where's the crying and the calling each other names?
2: Yeah, the only glass you want broken is a bottle thrown at somebody else.
0: Exactly.
1: Oh, no.
0: Well, luckily, a publication just released true stories from people who actually witnessed someone object during a marriage ceremony. Ooh.

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1: The Reedsburg Common Council will be meeting tonight with items on the agenda, including a discussion with the Courtyards residents regarding issues at the Courtyards, recommendations from the Plan Commission about Copper Creekway and Booster Boulevard, and reports from the Library Board, Parks and Rec, Public Works, and Utility Commission. The meeting begins at 5:30 tonight in the Reedsburg City Hall Council Chambers. The School District of Wisconsin Dells will hold their board meeting tonight with items on the agenda, including education reports from the school principals and district administrator, consideration of revised policies, discussion of a November operation referendum, consideration of co-curricular contracts and volleyball and high school band trips. The meeting begins tonight at 6 p.m. in the Wisconsin Dells School District office boardroom. More than 23,000 Wisconsin State Park vehicle admission passes have been purchased through the state's new vehicle registration renewal program, according to Governor Tony Evers. The new option, a partnership between the Wisconsin Department of Transportation and the Department of Natural Resources, allows residents

0: renewing their vehicle registration online to buy a 12-month state park pass for $28 in the same transaction. The pass, registration stickers, and vehicle registration certificate are then mailed together. The pass is sold through the DMV, account for 17% of the 133,670 annual state park passes sold so far this year, and have doubled the number of passes sold online since the program began. The program launched on June 2nd, and about 8% of those renewing their car registration purchased a state park pass in the first month, according to the DNR. Wisconsin health officials report more than 100 cases of cyclospora amid the growing national outbreak of the parasitic infection. Most of the 105 cases in the state have been linked to international travel. Four more states have been linked to the outbreak. The Washington Post reports the CDC is now connecting cases from Illinois, Kansas, Oklahoma, and Pennsylvania to the nationwide outbreak caused by the cyclospora parasite. Now, you're up to date. Kevin Kellogg, Magnum Media News.
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10: Today, a shower or two may develop, a thunderstorm or two in the mix. Hot highs near 92 with a southwest wind near 15. Overnight, partly cloudy skies with lows in the mid-60s. Expect winds shifting to the north at 10 miles per hour. Tomorrow brings more sun than clouds with highs in the mid-80s. Tomorrow night, nearly clear, lows in the low 60s. Then Wednesday, mostly clear, with highs again in the mid-80s.

0: Everyone's heard the traditional wedding line. If anyone objects, speak now or forever hold your peace.
1: Yeah. Uh-huh. I mean, you hear it more in movies anymore than you actually do at receptions.
2: Yeah. I wish they still said it at weddings.
1: I know.
0: It's Brooke and Jeffrey in the morning.
3: Nowadays, it's so digital. They should just be like, type one and text to this number.
1: Yeah.
3: And then they do a tally.
2: And the QR code.
3: Oh, and the QR code.
1: Yep, there it is.
0: That would be nice. I know Brooke didn't have it at her wedding because she was worried one of her cousins would speak up. So that was a good call, Brooke. But that's the thing. Nobody ever actually stands up to object.
1: No.
0: It's just like a dramatic thing that they do for like film and stuff, right?
1: I don't know the history of that question, but I bet it's some backwards thing back in the day.
0: Well,
1: you didn't give me enough cows for that woman.
3: Yeah. Somebody did it on their own and they're like, look, let's start asking before every wedding. Does anybody object?
0: Yeah. Well, the thing is, people actually do object. Believe it or not, because a popular publication asked listeners to send in their personal stories of when they witnessed a real-life wedding objection.
1: Ooh, this is what you were waiting for.
2: Yeah.
0: They got way more stories than I thought they would. Like this first one, a woman said, my aunt stood up, turned to the crowd, and announced she didn't want to continue the family with a man like him in it.
1: Ooh,
0: and pointed up to the groom.
1: Yikes!
3: Oh, what kind of man is he?
1: I mean, is it bad genetics or something? Like, too short?
0: I only want NBA players in my family. Absolutely not.
1: We're D1 athletes over here.
0: So the bride apparently ran off the altar crying,
1: and the event
0: was canceled for the day.
1: Yo!
0: They say they didn't get married that day, but ended up having a private ceremony later and are still together.
1: But did the aunt send a gift?
0: Ooh.
1: You think?
0: Some lifts for his shoes.
1: I want a backstory why she's so mad.
0: I know.
2: Yeah.
0: We won't get that. But we do have another story from a person who wrote in saying, a lightning bolt and thunder stopped my friend's wedding right at the moment where they ask if anybody objects.
1: No!
3: Shut up.
1: And God objected.
3: Oh my gosh. Yep.
0: Everybody laughed, but it was pretty ominous.
1: Yeah.
3: I mean, do you still proceed with the wedding? I would be like, no, seriously, can we like take a break?
2: It didn't actually hit them. So that's true, but it's kind of like a warning sign.
1: Didn't we just talk about a story about a guy who was officiating his daughter's wedding and he got electrocuted because it went through the microphone cables?
0: Yeah, the Lord called dibs on her.
1: Yeah,
0: so.
1: But they still got married, and the dad just kind of sat out for a while.
0: Yeah.
3: There's a cool scar.
0: Man, God is not okay with a lot of these people that are getting married. Mm-hmm. It is weird.
3: He's like, stop using my house. You're both sinners.
0: Fair point. Someone else wrote in, right after the priest asked the question, our baby yelled, yeah!
3: Aww. Actually a cute objection.
1: Funny, yeah.
0: It was perfect comedic timing. Everyone still laughs about it.
3: Like, we won't get married. And then they just leave.
1: Be messed up, too. Yeah, exactly. if that priest took it seriously.
3: Took it to heart.
0: The baby was offended, though. He's like, I guess my opinion doesn't matter.
1: Yeah.
2: He's going to remember that when he gets older.
0: Yeah.
2: Listen.
0: These are all true stories of people who actually witnessed somebody object during a wedding ceremony where they ask, speak now or forever hold your peace. One guy wrote in, the groom's ex showed up to the ceremony saying she still loved him and begged him not to go through with it. The best part was in the middle of the drama, the mother of the groom came at her, grabbed her by the hair, pulled her down, and dragged her across the floor all the way to the door, not saying a single word.

0: Then she came back inside with a big smile, and the ex didn't return.
1: Oh my god!
2: Someone's got to do it.
3: Thanks. What is going through your head that you're going to actually show up at your ex's wedding?
0: I mean, unpopular opinion maybe, but if I was the groom, I would feel kind of
1: proud.
0: I'd feel
1: pretty good.
0: I'd be like, wow.
1: What? Honey, you're lucky only one ex is here.
2: You want a psycho ex?
0: Well, just, I mean.
2: Be careful what you wish for.
4: Who? What?
2: Yeah.
0: It just shows, like, they love you so much.
2: No, it just shows that.
0: I had that big of an effect on this person that they still want me.
3: No, it shows that you picked an unstable person to date.
2: Yeah.
0: You're just jealous because nobody objected at your wedding.
3: That's not true. A drunk guy wandered out of Joe's hole while my husband was riding down on a camel, and he yelled, "Hey, buddy, there's still time to turn around." Mm-hmm. To which my husband thought, like, I'm on a camel headed towards the altar.
1: He's like, I don't know how to turn this thing around.
0: Yeah. There's no otherwise time. I would.
3: So actually, you're wrong. There was an objection.
0: Oh, that's fair.
1: Maybe that's why she put him on a camel. Yeah. He doesn't know how to drive.
0: I couldn't escape. Good call, Brooke. Another person said, I went to a wedding where the would-be bride slept with the pastor right before the ceremony.
1: No way.
0: One of the guests got video of it on their phone.
1: Oh my God.
0: And chose to do a dramatic reveal during the speak now portion.
2: Ooh,
0: then started playing it in front of everyone.
2: The pastor?
1: A religious person singing? Dude. No, Jeff.
0: I know I'm Jewish, but I really got to go to church more. There's way more going on there than I realized.
1: You got
0: to
1: hit up a synagogue.
0: I wonder
3: if someone yelled, could you turn the volume up? I can't hear what's happening on your phone.
0: And the Grim probably learned a few new moves from the video, too.
2: Oh, wow.
0: Everybody won there. And finally, I'll say this last one is rough. They said, when the officiant asked if anyone had objections, a woman sitting in the very back row just quietly stood up.
3: Oh.
0: She didn't yell.
3: Oh.
0: She just calmly said, he's still married to me and our son is out in the car.
2: Yo. Oh.
0: The groom whispered, that woman is out of her mind. Then she walked up the aisle and handed the bride her phone, which was filled of photos of them together, a marriage certificate, and text messages.
3: Okay. I was really hoping she was going to serve him divorce papers, honestly, instead of just proof.
1: Just goes to show, some people will gaslight at any situation.
3: Now, would that make you feel good that two women want to be married to you?
0: Yes.
2: Yeah.
0: You know? I'm sure the groom was like, see, honey, this is all that I wanted.
2: Yeah.
0: Just show some effort. Thank you.
3: Yeah. You're finally acting like you want me.
0: Yes. A happy marriage. Now, if you weren't excited for wedding season before, you gotta be now.
3: I mean, not if you're a bride or a groom listening to this.
0: Maybe small ceremonies only.
3: Yeah.
0: Phone taps coming up right after this.

0: It's Brooke and Jeffrey in the morning, and there's nothing that warms my heart more than getting an email from a listener saying, my mom is officially a grumpy old person. Will you prank her?
1: No.
0: Oh, it feels good to get a message like that. So today we call a woman who's upset that her local grocery store moved an item.
2: Oh.
3: Yes.
1: Wow. Oh, my God.
3: Get her.
0: They moved it a few aisles over, and she could not find it.
1: It's war.
0: So I'm going to call to make it right in your phone tap right now.
4: Hello.
0: Hi, ma'am. Sorry to bother you at this hour. My name is Martin, Martin Needlesworth. I work over at the grocery store on 42nd Street.
4: Why are you calling so early?
0: Well, again, I apologize for that, ma'am, but you're a regular shopper
4: here. Do you know what time it is?
0: I do. I figured you would be awake at this hour.
4: Well, I am now.
0: I apologize, but when you were in the store the other day, the cashier at the register told me that you were upset about a certain item.
4: Canned peaches.
0: Canned what?
4: Oh, peaches.
0: I'm sorry, you may have to speak up a little bit, ma'am. I'm having a hard time hearing you.
4: Canned peaches.
0: Oh, okay, got
4: canned
0: it.
4: Canned peaches.
0: Peaches. I thought you were saying canned beaches, like sand on the beach. I was like, well, I don't think we sell that.
4: Peaches.
0: Peaches, right. Got you.
4: They're always in aisle 6, but then you move them to aisle 8.
0: I'm sorry, ma'am. Why are you screaming?
4: I'm not screaming.
0: Okay.
4: You said you couldn't hear me. Well, now I have to walk clear across the store for fruit cups. And you didn't announce you were moving it. You just did it.
0: Okay, ma'am, I can tell you might be a little bit frustrated here.
4: I am frustrated here. It took me 20 minutes to find peaches. I don't have that kind of time.
0: You know what, ma'am? I agree with you. People don't have that kind of time to look one aisle over. No. You shouldn't be put through that sort of struggle.
4: Thank you. Thank you.
0: Great. So what I'm going to do is I'm just going to put you through to our store manager, and he can explain the new peaches relocation strategy for you.
4: I don't need to talk to him about strategy. I don't need strategy.
0: I think you'll feel a lot better, ma'am. Just please hold.
4: I don't need strategy. I need my peaches. I went in there for peaches. I left without peaches. Hello? Hello?
0: Hi, ma'am. I'm back. And I just spoke with our manager.
4: Why did you talk to him? You didn't need to talk to him. I was talking to you.
0: The thing is, he is cleaning up laundry detergent on aisle 13 at the moment, so he couldn't come
4: to
0: the phone.
4: I don't care.
0: You're right. That's not important. The good news is he explained his canned fruit synergy initiative to me.
4: Moron.
0: So I can forward that along to you now.
4: Open your ears. I don't give a shit about synergy.
0: Oh, you're talking to me.
4: Who else would I be talking to?
0: I don't know if someone's around you and you may be yelling at them. But
4: no, I'm yelling at you.
0: Ma'am, I'm just going to ask, do you have a cell phone?
4: What are you, some kind of idiot? What do you think I'm talking to you on?
0: Oh, sorry. I just, considering the whole canned peaches situation and the fact that you paid with a check, I just thought maybe this was a landline.
4: No, it's a cell phone.
0: Okay.

0: It's sounding like no smart cans for you. You don't want to have the GPS peach tracker.
1: That's asinine.
0: Okay. Would it make you feel better if I punched myself in the face right now?
1: Oh, go suck a d-
0: Whoa! I don't know if I can do that on company time, but...
1: You got a smart mouth on you, and I know that you're f***ing with me. You like it, don't you? You like it.
0: No, I don't.
1: I'm going to another store where I know where the peaches are.
0: Ma'am, that's totally your right to do that, but it's at this point I should let you know that this is a prank phone call set up by your daughter, Cindy.
1: What?
0: I'm actually a radio host. And you're on the show right now called Brooke and Jeffrey in the Morning?
1: I don't care about your fancy technology or whatever the hell you've got going on. Just leave things where they were.
0: Ma'am, this is a prank call. I'm not with the grocery store. I'm only doing this because your daughter said you got frustrated that they'd move stuff around.
1: They moved the peaches, yes.
0: And that's why Cindy asked us if we could have a little bit of fun with you and make you laugh, hopefully.
1: Get her on the phone.
0: Oh. Well... I can't do that, but I do hope that you have the best day possible. And
1: I'll have the best day when I get my f***ing peaches.

0: Does anybody here trust the food editors over at USA Today?
1: Not as far as I can throw them.
0: Yeah. Brooke and Jeffrey in the morning. I only ask because for the 15th year in a row, they just came out with their annual list of the best fast food fries in America.
2: Ooh, oh, okay. Does it change?
0: It does. I'm not going to read all of them, but I'll just give you some of the highlights. Number 10. In-N-Out.
3: No.
2: Yeah. They're the worst. How do they even make that list?
3: I mean, they don't even get in the top 10.
2: Best burgers, worst fries.
3: Yeah, they, good shakes.
0: Well, they are freshly cut potatoes, never under any heat lamps, but maybe that's what hurts them.
2: It really is, sadly.
3: They're so soggy.
0: Yeah. Don't do fresh.
3: No one likes limp.
0: Number 8, the waffle fries over at Chick-fil-A.
3: Oh,
4: those deserve to be higher. They're so good. I've heard good things.
0: Five Guys comes in at number 6.
3: Okay.
0: They soak their spuds in water and fry them in peanut oil. For a little extra flavor.
3: I heard the water makes them crispy.
0: Number 5, Shake Shack.
3: Okay. Can't think of those.
0: Disagree.
3: Ones.
2: They just have the crinkle fries.
0: Yeah.
3: Oh, I love crinkle fries. Yeah, they hold on to dip better.
0: Yeah. Number 4, McDonald's.
2: Now we're talking.
0: Which I

0: I'm sure a lot of people thought that would come in at number one, but not according to the highly respected editors over at USA Today.
1: Joke of an organization.
2: I see. You have
3: now
2: anger
3: I get
2: about
3: it.
0: They know best.
3: You're becoming discredited as this.
2: Yeah,
3: list is
2: this
3: read.
2: Is Jeff's sarcasm.
0: Number three best fast food fry is A&W.
1: Mm-hmm.
0: They do suggest dunking them into your root beer.
2: Okay, oh, Jake is backing them on this one.
1: Something about Canada, man.
2: Okay.
0: Oh, they're Canadian?
1: Oh, A&W.
2: Yeah.
0: Oh, A. I get that.
2: A.
0: Number two, have you heard of Farmer Boys?
3: No.
2: No, I've been there before, though,
1: more.
2: In high school.
0: Well, apparently, they make their fries from potatoes in the Columbia River Basin in Oregon and Washington. They claim to have the special climate and soil ideal to make the fries stay crunchy all the way home.
4: Oh. Okay, so they paid USA Today.
3: Okay.
0: You got an insider.
5: I've never heard of Farmer Boys.
0: Apparently they're number two, and the number one best fast food French fry, according to the geniuses at USA Today.
3: Did you say it? Chipotle?
2: It better
3: something.
2: Be Farmer's Daughters.
0: Yeah. For the third year in a row, it's Del Taco.
1: Oh, yeah.
3: Oh, my gosh. I actually love Del Taco. I've never had their fries.
2: What?
0: You may not live near one, or maybe you do, but their special crinkle-cut fries hold their shape with salt and crispiness.
3: Really?
0: You can order them covered in chili, queso, or carne asada.
2: Oh, that does. Well,
1: that'll
2: add.
1: Okay.
2: I mean, that ups their game right there.
4: That's
2: that last
4: good.
2: Sentence.
0: So there you go. Those are your top-ranked fast food fries according to USA Today. Laser Stories is next.

0: It's the radio segment that thinks there's too many sugary cereals out there, so it came up with a savory one.
1: Ew.
0: Introducing Doritos Puff Cereal.
2: Ew, that sounds awful.
0: Now available in Cool Ranch, Nacho Cheese, and Hot Honey flavors.
2: None are necessary.
1: It should be okay because it's cheese in milk. I mean, it's kind of the same thing.
2: I don't like it.
0: There you go.
3: Mac and cheese.
0: Get your kids a shorter lifespan and back into breakfast with Laser Stories, the segment where we read weird news stories around the globe just like everyone else does, except we've got a laser. These other nacho nibblers just don't. This first laser story is out of California.
2: Ooh, okay.
0: 39-year-old woman named Shanae Watkins went into a Kroger grocery store recently and loaded up on two things: bacon and vodka.
2: Ooh, yeah! Sounds like a fun time.
1: I'd try to befriend her in the cashier line. Yeah. I mean, who wouldn't?
0: And when I say she loaded up, she really loaded up.
1: Oh.
0: She went to multiple stores, and her plan was to not pay for any of it.
4: Ain't nobody got time for that.
2: Well, so that's a bold plan.
1: She's only stealing two things. I see.
0: One store caught her hiding at least 14 packages of Oscar Mayer Thick Cut and six handles of Tito's in her bag.
2: Handles?
1: In her bag?
2: How?
1: What kind of bag is that?
2: It's got to be a suitcase.
1: Alexis wants to know.
0: Yeah.
3: That just sounds efficient.
0: Gucci's new shoplifting bag.
2: Yeah.
0: Wow.
2: With hidden compartments?
0: She went through the self-checkout line and tried to distract by paying for a Snickers bar.
1: Oh, see, she paid.
0: But her card got declined.
1: Whoa, bummer.
2: So that's trying to pay for something.
1: That's why she did, because she was hungry. I've seen the Snickers commercials.
0: She's not you when she's feeling that way.
2: Okay.
0: Then the staff approached her and they saw the bacon and the vodka, but she ran off with them.
1: That must be such a loud running.
2: I was just clanking of the bottles.
0: She then drove to another store and tried to steal five more packages of bacon,
2: dang,
0: six more bottles of vodka, and five reusable bags.
2: What? I feel like she's whatever the opposite of a vegetarian.
1: She finally needed more bags.
0: To carry them, obviously. Yeah. Anyway, the fifth store caught her, called the cops, and she was eventually arrested and charged with petty theft and possession of stolen property.
1: I bet the police officers were excited to confiscate all that bacon.
2: Oh, yeah.
0: They sure were.
2: Can't return it, right?
0: Because they found exactly 89 pounds of bacon in her back seat and 34 bottles of vodka.
3: Wow.
2: Yo!
3: Fun day at the station.
1: Uh-huh.
2: Learn when to stop.
0: Well, was she going to attempt some kind of crazy world record with all of it?
1: I bet that's it.
0: We'll never know, because she was booked into jail without her bacon and booze.
1: Yeah.
0: And she refuses to speak.
1: Oh, that's too bad. I wanted to know the plan as well.
3: Yeah.
0: It's too bad. Let's go to your next laser story out of Memphis.
2: Yay.
0: A man named Roderick Duncan went to a FedEx store to pick up a very important package. And when he opened it, a live 4-foot iguana jumped out.
5: Oh, my God.
2: Wait, oh, no.
1: Was that what he ordered?
0: To be fair, Roderick knew that he was picking up the iguana.
1: Oh, there we go.
0: But they were surprised at the burst of energy from the little guy when it happened. All the FedEx employees freaked out in the store.
1: I wouldn't call him little if he's 4 foot long.
0: That's a good point. One worker was so startled to see the lizard flying over the counter, she ran away and fell to the ground. And when you see the video, because we're going to put it up on our Insta stories of Brooke and Jeffrey, you'll understand why she was so scared of it.
1: Oh,
0: Titan is his name, and he is absolutely massive and quick.
2: It's
1: wild thing to order a lizard and then open it right there inside the FedEx store. Like, the little lizard can't wait a couple more steps to make it to your car.
3: You got
1: to
3: make sure they sent the right thing. Could have been a different
2: type.
3: You know?
0: Good point, Alexis. Roderick even had to run into the back room to wrangle the reptile, but don't worry, no one was hurt, and everybody was laughing by the end.
1: And the lizard's okay?
0: Yeah, I mean, he survived being shipped in a FedEx box.
1: That's true.
0: I think he's doing pretty good.
2: I hope.
1: I sometimes wish I could travel that route.
0: Way better than flying commercial, that's for sure. Let's go to your next laser story out of Tech Trends USA.
1: Fun.
0: This month has delivered a ton of innovations on beating the heat. First, there was snow rooms, then wearable air-conditioned clothing.
1: Oh, yeah.
0: And now, a Japanese company's created refrigerators for humans.
2: What?
1: To clarify, not remains?
0: Living humans, not chopped up ones, you sickos.
1: That's good.
0: So they call it the Dohemon box, or a personal cooling cabinet.
4: Oh, la la.

0: It's actually kind of fancy.
1: Yeah.
2: It's basically a metallic container with a transparent glass door designed for a personal cooling space.
0: There's even a shelf above the seat so that you can put your things.
2: Yep. It works like this. You climb in, sit on the built-in seat, and enjoy air cooled to approximately 41 degrees Fahrenheit.
0: Oh.
2: The air is directed towards your head, neck, shoulders, and back, kind of like the jets of a hot tub.
0: Okay. Uh-huh. Sounds like a cold plunge, but with just air.
3: Yeah.
2: According to the manufacturer, a 10-minute stay in this refrigerator helps quickly reduce body temperature and alleviate symptoms of heat-related exhaustion.
0: Interesting.
1: Nice.
2: The drawback, it's expensive.
0: Uh-oh.
2: They cost around $9,200.
0: Oh. So you gotta be real hot to want to get it.
3: That's what my AC bill is pretty much every month anyway.
2: Yeah. Well, already reports are out that a certain radio host has purchased one big enough to fit her husband in and lock it from the outside when he misbehaves.
3: No.
2: Not naming any names.
0: I don't know her.
3: It's a girl.
2: You have to do your own digging.
0: Well, you know.
2: Let's go to your final laser story out of fast food world.
0: Ooh,
2: it's National Drive-Through Day, and a recent report analyzed the average drive-through wait times at various chain restaurants.
0: Oh, this is interesting. Yeah.
2: As for the fastest drive-through, Taco Bell ranked number one.
4: Calm down.
3: Really?
2: Actually, for the fifth consecutive year, they got first. Place.
0: Hold on, we've got an expert in the room.
1: Ashton.
0: He ate Taco Bell for 30 days straight.
5: I'm calling BS on Taco Bell.
3: Don't call him out.
0: They Taco Bell here first.
3: Challenge. They kept you alive for a month, bro.
5: Is that what you call it?
0: Yeah.
2: How can you turn on that?
0: They slowly kept him alive.
2: Five straight years, Taco Bell has been the fastest with an average total time of just over 4 minutes.
0: Not fast enough for his bean burritos.
2: KFC was second, followed by Tim Hortons, Arby's, Wendy's, Dunkin', Burger King, and finally McDonald's.
3: McDonald's is a little different sometimes.
2: The chicken places took even longer. Chick-fil-A ranked last at 7 minutes of wait time. Popeyes was the second slowest, followed by Raisin Cane's.
3: Okay, but I like it when it takes a while because I feel like they're cooking it fresh.
0: Yeah, or they're just chilling back there waiting
3: for you. Yeah, but don't tell me
0: that. You know? Yeah.
2: As for who had the emptiest drive-through, that'd be Arby's.
6: We have the meat.
3: Arby's is so underrated.
0: It is really good, and their curly fries never make any sort of top list, and they should.
2: I like that the food looks the same going in as it does coming out. That's the fun part of it. Also, Chick-fil-A may be a long line, but when asked about friendliness and overall satisfaction at the drive-thru, they ranked number one.
7: You veteran knickknack.
1: It's because of the creepy "my pleasure" they have to say to you.
0: Oh,
1: mandatory.
2: Wait, what?
0: My pleasure.
2: And they have to make eye contact with you while they say it.
1: I don't know about that.
3: Okay, if I ever go to Chick-fil-A, I'm going to say, "I would like pleasure, please."
2: Yeah.
3: And they have to say it.
0: My pleasure.
2: So,
3: sure, I'll take yours.
2: Friendliness seemed like it was more closely associated with satisfaction than actual speed, but not this guy.
0: No.
2: He delivers satisfaction without giving up any miles per hour.
0: There you go.
2: In fact, you can hear him revving his engine right now. Go, little guy. That's my pleasure.
0: Uh-oh.
2: And that sound means Laser Stories has come to an end for the day. We'll do it again, same time on Wednesday.

0: Just saw some heartbreaking news out in the lobby.
1: What happened?
0: Apparently, our producer's work anniversary is on this day. He's been here 17 long, arduous years.
1: Is it today? Wow.
0: Uninterrupted 17 years.
2: Oh, and then what about before that?
1: I mean, he's like one of those players that leaves the team and then comes back.
0: Okay.
2: Yeah.
1: You know.
0: Brooke, don't you dare besmirch the record of producer Boyd.
1: Hey.
0: Someday you're going to be fired, and we'll be playing the same music on this segment laughing at you because it's the anniversary of your fire.
2: They would never fire Brooke.
1: I was the only one that wanted him back.
2: Not at all true, but okay.
0: And look what happened. Good job. So in honor of producer Boyd, let's try to do our best segment under the mantra he always tells me every morning.
1: Yeah.
0: Don't be yourself.
1: Exactly.
0: Anything but you, I'll take it.
1: Yes. And then he'll complain about you not being someone else.
0: I feel good.
2: Yeah.
0: Let's meet our challenger today. His name is John Thomas. John, do you have a mantra that you like to live by?
3: One day at a time.
2: Hey, that's a good one, brother. I live by that one, too.
1: No, we got to look forward to 18 days ahead because we don't know if we're ready for that, okay?
3: Okay.
0: Adjust your life, mantras.
1: Yeah.
0: Well, we're going to send Brooke out of the studio so we can get to the game, though, John. You got 30 seconds to answer as many questions as possible. If you don't know when, you can say pass, but you have to beat her outright if you want to win. Are you ready?
3: Yes.
0: All right. Your time starts now. 2.5 complete revolutions on a skateboard is also known as a 900. First accomplished by what famous skateboarder?
3: Tony Hawk.
0: What's the name of the six-pointed star that's a symbol of Judaism?
3: Ooh, pass.
0: A June bug is actually a type of what? Ant, beetle, or grasshopper?
3: Beetle.
0: The blossoming cactus is the official flower of only one state. What is it?
3: Arizona.
0: In 1877, Rutherford Hayes was the first president to have what piece of technology installed in the White House?
3: Telescope. I have no idea.
0: a scope.
2: Scope, wow.
0: Scope up. All right, cool. Brooke's going to come back into the studio. And apparently, John Thomas, your highlight for this summer is you're going to be heading to Vegas. And you told our producer you're going to be doing a lot of sightseeing. And you used air quotes around the word sightseeing.
3: Oh. Yeah.
0: What does that mean?
2: Just the strip, huh?
3: Well, yeah, I mean, you guys know what happens in Vegas.
2: Oh, yeah, well, bro. You see a lot of things. You don't talk about it.
1: Who are you going with?
3: Trying to keep it discreet. I'm going with my friend. He's supposed to come with me and, you know, kind of a boys thing.
2: Yeah, dude.
1: So how many of you will come back? Do you know?
3: Ooh, that's a good question. It really depends on who we pick up.
1: Oh. They're going to come back with more. Okay. I think they come back with less. But
3: you never know.
2: It's like being wasted at 4 a.m. and losing tons of money.
0: Yeah.
3: Yeah, exactly.
0: Those are memories.
1: That's type 2 fun.
0: Yeah. You're going to have a blast there, man. So hope you enjoy. It is Brooke's turn. Brooke, are you ready?
1: Yes.
0: Your time starts now. 2.5 complete revolutions on a skateboard is also known as a 900. Mm-hmm. First accomplished by what famous skateboarder?
1: Tony Hawk.
0: What's the name of the six-pointed star that's a symbol of Judaism?
1: Star of David.
0: A June bug is actually a type of what? Ant, beetle, or grasshopper?
1: Beetle.
0: The blossoming cactus is the official flower of only one state. Mm. What is it?
1: Arizona.
0: In 1877, Rutherford Hayes was the first president to have a piece of technology installed in the White House. What is it?
1: Phone.
3: Oh, whoa.
2: She didn't say tele.
0: Yeah. Could be an iPhone that she was talking about.
2: Yeah, cell phone.
1: Totally.
0: We'll see if that works against her. First, we got to go to the scoreboard to see how you did with Jose.
4: I just shipped my pants, and it's very convenient.
5: Very convenient.
0: Bolaños.
2: I just shipped my drawer.

0: scores.
1: Yeah.
0: John, you got 3 correct today. That's a good score.
1: Not bad, John.
2: Thank you.
0: And Brooke, 5 correct.
3: Oh, my God. I knew she got those 2.
1: Just like Vegas, I beat you down, John.
0: Yeah. Sorry,
4: bud. We'll
0: hit Brooke.
4: Let's go over the answers for everybody. 2.5 complete revolutions on a skateboard is known as a 900, first accomplished by Tony Hawk.
0: So cool.
4: Back in 1999. The name of the 6-pointed star, symbol of Judaism, is the Star of David. A June bug is actually a type of beetle. Blossoming cactus, the official flower of Arizona. And in 1877, Rutherford Hayes was first president to have a telephone installed into the White House. So, John Thomas was not enough to win today, but just for being here, you're going to get some Brooke and Jeffrey swag from us, okay?
1: All right.
2: That is awesome.
0: Yeah, it is.
1: I just realized, is your full name John Thomas?
2: Yeah, I don't know why you guys are using my full name.
1: Oh, I thought it was like a guy with 2 first names or something, but you're just...
2: Everybody calls me JT.
1: JT.
0: Let's make it easier. What's your social security number?
4: Yeah, we're referring to that before. Anyway.
1: We're going to need your address and your birthday as well.
4: John, JT, thanks for playing.
0: There it is.
4: You enjoy Vegas and pick up some fun along the way.
2: All right, I got you.
4: All right, man. You enjoy. Come back and play again soon. It's Brooke and Jeffrey in the morning.

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0: Sometimes the hardest part of flirting is just getting the conversation started.
1: That's true.
0: And that's why one woman looked up fun questions to ask a guy you really like. And after hearing just one of them, I can confidently say whatever website or book she found it on needs to be shut down and burned forever.
2: Okay.
0: Plus, how do you casually flirt with a barista that you think is cute? Whatever it is, just don't do what this guy did.
2: Nah.
0: You're going to hear what it was when we play his message in a brand new loser line coming up at 9:10.

0: What's up with you?
1: Wait a minute. Is this the right number?
2: It's the Loser Line.
0: Come on. Just call me back.
3: If you haven't heard the Loser Line before, it works like this. Let's say a guy approaches you while you're out at the club and uses this charming pickup line on you.

0: Excuse me, miss.
1: Oh, my goodness.
0: Are you a drill sergeant?
1: No.
0: And I only say that because you got my private standing at attention.
1: That's definitely the medication, buddy.
0: It's been a long time since that's happened on its own.
2: Oh, wow. Okay.
3: Now, whatever you do, don't tell him to drop down and give you 20. And that actually might kill him.
2: Oh.
0: No, my arthritis.
1: Oh.
3: Instead, give him the number of the loser lines, so hopefully he leaves an awkward voicemail we can play on the air. Voicemails like this one.
4: Next message. Hey, Cade. This is Natalie. I'm mad at you.
1: Oh.
4: You said my name wrong when we said goodbye the other night. You said Natalie. It's Natalie. Like math, Natalie. We went over it that night. I mean, your name is Cade, right? Like, I wouldn't call you Kate. I'm sorry. I mean, I don't mean to be, like, going on about it, but it's a pet peeve of mine. I mean, my parents are weird or whatever. Like, they went to, I guess, a lot of raves in the 90s because my brother's name is random. I mean, literally, his name is random. I guess they did a lot of drugs and, like, sucked on pacifiers or whatever in the raves. So they're crazy. My name's Natalie. His name's random. Anyway, I'm just rambling, but it was really cool to meet you, Cade. And, yeah, this is Natalie, and, you know, give me a call back.
5: Oh. Next message.
2: Okay.
1: How the decisions her parents made still haunt her today.
2: Yeah.
3: I wish my parents named me Random. I think that's a great name.
1: You think it's better than Jeffrey?
3: It'd be way better than Jeffrey. I
2: mean, Brooke and Random in the morning.
1: It's easier to spell.
3: It's got a ring to it.
1: Yeah.
3: It's unique.
1: Okay.
2: I like
1: it. Well, you can change it.
3: Sounds like a lot of work.
1: Exactly.
5: Next message.
6: Hey, this is on calling in regards to a little America's Got Talent investment. Yeah. I want to put a little bit of money down. Can we do 300 on Digit the Unicycle Multifoo? I think he's going to make it probably to the final round. And I'd like to do 500 on Dagger Dave. The sword swallower guy. Now, how do we do this? Is this like Venmo, or if you need me to give you my credit card, or something else? I don't really know how to pay. I've never done this before.
1: Oh.
5: Next message.
1: Oh my God.
3: The underground America's Got Talent betting ring.
1: Dude, that is amazing that someone made that up, convinced this guy to get in on it, and then had him call us.
2: Yeah.
3: It was probably like his grandma or something, because who else watches America's Got Talent? Pretty brutal. But speaking of America's Got Talent, this show has none of that.
1: Yeah, no.
2: Yeah.
3: And we have the proof. On the Brooke and Jeffrey TikTok page.
1: Okay.
3: Go there right now and watch some videos along with the favorite loser line of the week. Proof positive that we are 100% talentless.
1: Ooh.
3: Now, let's get back to the loser line clips.
5: Next message.
7: Hey, so I'm not very good at conversations, but you probably knew that. Okay, but I looked up questions that we could talk about, you know, like so we can have a conversation. Okay, hold on. Okay, one of the questions was, what's your most horrifying experience ever?
2: Oh, what?
7: Okay, so I'll go first. I fell into the otter exhibit at the zoo and I got bit. And it wasn't like a long time ago. This was literally like last year.
2: Oh.
7: Yeah, that's mine. Can you call me back? And can you tell me yours? Bye. Next message.
2: Oh my God, it was so hard to listen to.
1: Yeah. Do you think she made the otters nervous too? And that's why they bit her?
2: Yeah. Like, let it get out of here.
3: It's their most horrifying experience as well.
1: Oh, I feel bad for her.
3: I guess a zoo date's going to be out of the question, though, for their first meetup.
1: Yeah,
3: oh, well.
1: So. I mean, well, maybe it was at the aquarium, not the zoo, so maybe she's good.
2: Okay.
3: I do want to get that conversation starter book, whatever one that she was using. They got some gems in there, clearly.
1: Horrifying.
2: Yeah. Starts the convo. No one said it's a good convo.
3: Yeah. She's willing to take anything.
5: Next message.
8: Hey, Allison. It's Blake from this morning.

0: I thought it was really clever how you left your number on my Starbucks cup after I ordered. Apparently, my pickup lines at the register must have worked on you. Maybe it was my delts. I was in my workout gear. I didn't want to flex too hard, though, because I only have one of those shirts left, and I didn't want to rip another one in front of you. Anyway, here's the deal. I left a pair of underwear in the bathroom there, not on accident. I just had a lot of sweat going on, and I didn't want to deal with that. So, you know, if you find them, you can keep them, and we'll just call it a little side present from me.
1: Next message.
2: Yeah.
3: Okay, this is funny, because if a girl left this message, there'd be guys going, oh, God, sweaty, clothes in the bathroom.
2: Gross,
3: but yeah, this guy's gross. Yeah.
2: This is why we have to put locks on bathrooms.
3: Yeah, and this is why you need proof that you're a customer at Starbucks.
2: This is why I quit working coffee.
3: Yeah. All reasons.
4: 12th customer like that today.
2: Yeah. My delts. No one has looked at your delts today. Yeah.
4: Remember, you can listen to Loser Line regularly at this time every week. And make sure you subscribe to the Brooke and Jeffrey YouTube channel, where you can listen to every Loser Line second date and phone tap that we do right there. We're going to do a phone tap right after this.

0: Aside from radio host, what's the most boring job in the world?
1: This is not a boring job.
2: I would say accountant, but my mom would argue against that.
0: Yeah. Yeah. Paint drying assistant manager?
2: Oh.
0: Maybe?
1: Wait, you're not even the main...
0: Yeah, you're just the assistant. Or paperclip counter, professionally.
2: Oh,
0: those would be my guesses.
2: Job?
1: I thought a computer would do that.
0: I don't know, but apparently working front desk at a roadside motel can also be pretty tedious.
2: Oh.
0: Especially when you don't have a lot of customers coming through.
2: Or paperclips to count.
0: True. And I say that because the roommate of a guy who works that exact job reached out saying, can you please do anything to help spice up my roommate's day? Where he works 8 hours staring out the window of a motel.
2: Okay. Oh,
1: yeah,
2: so
1: that would suck.
2: He could clean a counter or two while he's sitting
1: there.
2: But
1: after that's done, what do you do?
0: Yeah, exactly. So we're going to try to help him out in your phone tap right now.

0: Okay.
1: That's actually where I was conceived.
2: Oh.
0: All right.
1: Amazing, right? Anyway, sure. You see, it was on the ground floor.
3: Oh.
1: And I don't mean, like, on the ground. Well, maybe, actually, knowing my mom. I have no idea.
0: Okay.
1: No, I mean it was room 114. And I have been back there many, many times just to check it out. Yeah, it's so cool.
0: So that's the room that you're wanting, then, 114. Is.
1: Oh, no. Oh, gosh. You're funny. Actually, I like the room next to it, please. That's room 116.
3: Oh.
0: Okay, let me make sure that's available.
1: And the reason why is because my parents just left the house and they're heading your way right now. We do not
0: wait, they're heading right now?
1: We don't have a lot of time here. So if I can get into 116, then I'd like to listen.
0: Oh, listen. Listen to...
1: Well, yeah, I've always wondered, because, you know, like, I wasn't there back then.
0: Uh-huh. Okay, so, about this,
1: yeah.
0: When you get here, uh-huh. We'll see if the room's booked or not, okay?
1: What? No, I just want to make sure there's, like, no perverts or any freak shows ahead of me, you know?
0: Oh, God.
1: Is there a way that I could send some oysters to the room?
0: Sir, this is a motel. We don't have oysters here.
1: Maybe a couple Slim Jims. Get the party started, you know?
0: Yeah, we don't do anything like that. Oh. No room service, no sending anything to room. Sorry.
1: Okay, well, fine. What if I go to the front desk and I bring some pineapple juice? Can you just drop it off with them and say it's from their little boy?
0: No, I can't do that.
1: Oh.
0: I'm gonna level with you here. I'm gonna be honest.
1: Yeah.
0: Your parents probably just want a night to themselves and don't need anything extra from their.
1: I've been with them for 30 years. I've never left the house without them. They're gonna be scared without me.
0: I think you need to give your parents some privacy.
1: I get what you're saying. You want me to drop off some blindfolds. You're clinky.
0: No, that's not...
1: Clinkery doom don day.
0: No, I am not saying that. Please do not bring blindfolds.
1: Yeah, I do actually have an exact replica of the Indiana Jones whip. I don't know if my dad knows how to use it.
0: No, listen to me. Do not come here.
1: Okay.
0: Just stay away, okay?
1: Well,
0: I have other customers, and I need to help them right now. So.
1: Oh, sure. Other customers.
0: You mean like
1: the perverts? I like Brooke and Jeffrey in the morning.
0: Sure.
1: And I'm at Brooke's in the motel right now, chucking oysters and Slim Jims and checking out all the rooms, listening for my parents.
0: I have been on the phone with you for long enough. I have other customers I need to take care of.
1: That's weird. Your roommate Freddie said you've been so bored lately. That's why he sent you up for this prank phone call.
0: Wait, how do you know my roommate? How do you know Freddie?
4: Because this is actually Jose from the radio show Brooke and Jeffrey in the morning.
0: Oh,
4: and we're doing a phone tap on you, man. Freddie set you up.
0: So Freddie did this?
4: Yeah, Freddie said you've been super bored at your job. Every time you come home, you're like, dog, nothing is happening at my job.
0: Like, I was like, who wants to listen to their... Oh, my God.
1: Excuse me. I wouldn't say weird. Some people are very close to their family.
0: I'm going to have nightmares about this, man.
1: Well, I'm going to be sleeping nice and sweet in room 116 next to my parents.
0: Okay, you're a little too good at that.

0: All right, show is done for the day. Remember, you can find all kinds of content, not just stuff that we did on air, but stuff that we also did behind the scenes on our Instagram,
1: yep,
0: at Brooke and Jeffrey, which is run by our genius digital producer, Jake.
2: Yeah, he is brilliant, too.
3: Is this a trap? Are you trapping me?
0: I am.
3: Let's just end the show.
0: I'm trying.
3: I don't like this.
0: You don't like being called a genius?
3: Don't do this to
0: me. Oh, okay.
3: I'm very uncomfortable.
0: Well, that's it for the day. Thank you for listening. Show was produced by me and producer Boy.

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1: inseparable,
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6: The Wisconsin State Patrol is asking for help solving a fatal hit-and-run crash from last Monday. The crash happened at the junction of Interstate 9094 at Highway 12 in Lake Delton. It involved a Ford Explorer and a pickup truck traveling east around 1:30 in the afternoon. The collision caused the pickup truck to cross into the median, where it hit two semi-trucks, killing the driver of the pickup and causing minor injuries to one of the semi-drivers. The occupants of the Ford Explorer left the scene and were picked up by a driver in a dark-colored sedan. Anyone with information is being asked to contact the Wisconsin State Patrol. The Reedsburg Common Council will be meeting tonight with items on the agenda, including a discussion with the Courtyards residents regarding issues at the Courtyards, recommendations from the Plan Commission about Copper Creek Way and Booster Boulevard, and reports from the Library Board, Parks and Recreation, Public Works, and the Utility Commission. The meeting begins at 5:30 tonight in the Reedsburg City Hall Council Chambers. The School District of Wisconsin Dells will hold their board meeting tonight with items on the agenda, including education reports from the school principals and district administrator, consideration of revised policies, discussion of a November operation referendum, consideration of co-curricular contracts, and volleyball and high school band trips. The meeting begins tonight at 6 p.m. at the Wisconsin Dells School District Office Boardroom. Work to reconstruct U.S. 12 Wisconsin Dells Parkway between Wisconsin 13 and East Adams Street is set to begin in the fall of 2026. A pre-construction public meeting will be held this afternoon from 4:30 p.m. until 6:30 p.m. at the Frank Fisher Senior Center in Wisconsin Dells. The meeting will go over the project schedule, roadway access, and posted detours. Project completion is scheduled for the spring of 2029, depending on weather conditions and construction progress. Now, you're up to date. Kevin Kellogg, Magnum Media News.
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10: Today, a shower or two may develop, a thunderstorm or two in the mix, hot highs near 92, with a southwest wind near 15. Overnight, partly cloudy skies, with lows in the mid-60s, expect winds shifting to the north at 10 miles per hour. Tomorrow brings more sun than clouds, with highs in the mid-80s. Tomorrow night, nearly clear, lows in the low 60s. Then Wednesday, mostly clear, with highs again in the mid-80s.

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1: The 175th Columbia County Fair is this Wednesday through Sunday at the fairgrounds on Superior Street in Portage. 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
2: Hot and humid today, partly cloudy, with highs in the mid-90s, though that sultry heat index will push it closer to 105. Southwest breezes near 15. Skies stay mostly clear tonight, low of 66. Winds turning northwest at 15. Relief arrives tomorrow, mainly sunny, high in the mid-80s. Tomorrow night stays mostly clear, lows settling into the low 60s. Then Wednesday brings sunshine mixed with a few clouds, highs again in the mid-80s,

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1: Here are some of the stories that we are working on this hour. The Reedsburg Common Council will be meeting tonight with items on the agenda, including recommendations from the Planning Commission about Copper Creek Way and Booster Boulevard. The School District of Wisconsin Dells will hold their board meeting tonight with items on the agenda, including education reports from the school principals and district administrator. And more than 23,000 Wisconsin State Park vehicle admission passes have been purchased through the state's new vehicle registration renewal program. Heat advisory in effect until 9 p.m. this evening. Sunny and hot with a high near 93. Heat index values as high as 105.
2: Hot and humid today, partly cloudy, with highs in the mid-90s. Though that sultry heat index will push it closer to 105. Southwest breezes near 15. Skies stay mostly clear tonight. Low of 66. Winds turning northwest at 15. Relief arrives tomorrow, mainly sunny. High in the mid-80s. Tomorrow night stays mostly clear. Lows settling into the low 60s. Then Wednesday brings sunshine mixed with a few clouds. Highs again in the mid-80s.

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1: The Reedsburg Common Council will be meeting tonight with items on the agenda, including a discussion with the Courtyards residents regarding issues at the Courtyards, recommendations from the Plan Commission about Copper Creekway and Booster Boulevard, and reports from the Library Board, Parks and Rec, Public Works, and Utility Commission. The meeting begins at 5:30 tonight in the Reedsburg City Hall Council Chambers. The School District of Wisconsin Dells will hold their board meeting tonight with items on the agenda, including education reports from the school principals and district administrator, consideration of revised policies, discussion of a November operation referendum, consideration of co-curricular contracts and volleyball and high school band trips. The meeting begins tonight at 6 p.m. in the Wisconsin Dells School District office boardroom. More than 23,000 Wisconsin State Park vehicle admission passes have been purchased through the state's new vehicle registration renewal program, according to Governor Tony Evers. The new option, a partnership between the Wisconsin Department of Transportation and the Department of Natural Resources, allows residents renewing their vehicle registration online to buy a 12-month state park pass for $28 in the same transaction. The pass

0: Registration stickers and vehicle registration certificate are then mailed together. The passes sold through the DMV account for 17% of the 133,670 annual state park passes sold so far this year, and have doubled the number of passes sold online since the program began. The program launched on June 2nd, and about 8% of those renewing their car registration purchased a state park pass in the first month, according to the DNR. Wisconsin health officials report more than 100 cases of cyclospora amid the growing national outbreak of the parasitic infection. Most of the 105 cases in the state have been linked to international travel. Four more states have been linked to the outbreak. The Washington Post reports the CDC is now connecting cases from Illinois, Kansas, Oklahoma, and Pennsylvania to the nationwide outbreak caused by the cyclospora parasite. Now, you're up to date. Kevin Kellogg, Magnum Media News.
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2: And humid today, partly cloudy, with highs in the mid-90s. Though that sultry heat index will push it closer to 105. Southwest breezes near 15. Skies stay mostly clear tonight, low of 66. Winds turning northwest at 15. Relief arrives tomorrow, mainly sunny, high in the mid-80s. Tomorrow night stays mostly clear, lows settling into the low 60s. Then Wednesday brings sunshine mixed with a few clouds, highs again in the mid-80s,

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1: The Wisconsin State Patrol is asking for help solving a fatal hit-and-run crash from last Monday. The crash happened at the junction of Interstate 9094 at Highway 12 in Lake Delton. It involved a Ford Explorer and a pickup truck traveling east at around 1:30 in that afternoon. The collision caused the pickup truck to cross into the median, where it hit two semi-trucks, killing the driver of the pickup and causing minor injuries to one of the semi-drivers. The occupants of the Ford Explorer left the scene and were picked up by a driver in a dark-colored sedan. Anyone with information is being asked to contact the Wisconsin State Patrol. Work to reconstruct U.S. 12 Wisconsin Dells Parkway between Wisconsin 13 and East Adams Street is set to begin in the fall of 2026. A pre-construction public meeting will be held this afternoon from 4:30 until 6:30 p.m. at the Frank Fisher Senior Center in Wisconsin Dells. The meeting will go over the project schedule, roadway access, and posted detours. Project completion is scheduled for the spring of 2029, depending on weather conditions and construction progress. The Reedsburg Common Council will be meeting tonight with items on the agenda, including recommendations from the Plan Commission about Copper Creekway and Booster Boulevard, and reports from the Library Board, Parks and Recreation, Public Works, and the Utility Commission. The meeting begins at 5:30 tonight in the Reedsburg City Hall Council Chambers. More than 23,000 Wisconsin State Park vehicle admission passes have been purchased through the state's new vehicle registration renewal program. The new option, a partnership between the Wisconsin DOT and the DNR, allows residents to renew their vehicle registration online and buy a 12-month state park pass for $28 in the same transaction. The pass, registration stickers, and vehicle registration certificate are then mailed together. The program launched June 2nd. About 8% of those renewing their car registration purchased a state parks pass in the first month, according to the DNR. Now, you're up to date. Kevin Kellogg, Magnum Media News.
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3: Hot and humid today, partly cloudy, with highs in the mid-90s, though that sultry heat index will push it closer to 105. Southwest breezes near 15. Skies stay mostly clear tonight, low of 66. Winds turning northwest at 15. Relief arrives tomorrow, mainly sunny, high in the mid-80s. Tomorrow night stays mostly clear, lows settling into the low 60s. Then Wednesday brings sunshine mixed with a few clouds, highs again in the mid-80s,

0: today's best mix, Mix 106. Well, it's your girl, Trey Trey. Happy Monday. How was everyone's weekend? I hope you all had a fun weekend. What did you do over the weekend? Well, I got to tell you, I was tired. I think everything, your body definitely lets you know when you've just been doing too much. So, Friday night, I had dinner with some friends, but I knew I was so exhausted. And on Saturday, I could barely get up. I think I got up for a little bit, did some work, but then I laid around for a really long time. And then I had a friend coming over, so I had to quickly get it together. But yeah, I was exhausted, and of course I'm exhausted, and I do a lot of things. So it's like, you know what? Sometimes you just got to listen to your body and say, I think in the summertime, there's just so many plans. There's just so many things to do. All right, coming up in the show, I'm going to let you know all things happening around town and celebrity gossip. We're talking J-Lo's birthday. She turned 57 over the weekend. Stay tuned. It's coming up on Mix 106.
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2: Hot and humid today, partly cloudy, with highs in the mid-90s. Though that sultry heat index will push it closer to 105. Southwest breezes near 15. Skies stay mostly clear tonight. Low of 66. Winds turning northwest at 15. Relief arrives tomorrow, mainly sunny, high in the mid-80s. Tomorrow night stays mostly clear. Lows settling into the low 60s. Then Wednesday brings sunshine mixed with a few clouds. Highs again in the mid-80s.

0: today's best mix? Mix 106. Well, J-Lo, the queen, turned 57 on Friday, and I guess she is just happier than ever, celebrating another trip around the sun. She's in a really happy place and plans to keep celebrating, a source tells Entertainment Tonight, of the pre-birthday trip to Paris J-Lo took with her sister, Lynn. And after spending the last year single, it looks like she is ready to give love another chance. So she's open to finding love. She'd still love to meet the right person, the source says. Nothing that she and ex Ben Affleck remain very close, but their relationship is platonic. You know, you gotta give it to J-Lo. She never gives up on love. And I really do love that about her. I think that's great. And you shouldn't. You just, hopefully you're just gonna keep learning, right? But good for her. Keep getting back out there.
1: If you had one shot or one opportunity to seize everything you ever wanted in one moment, would you capture it?

0: Today's Best Mix, Mix 106. Well, let's take a look at the forecast. It was pretty decent over the weekend. I'm trying to think. Oh, it was super hot. What am I talking about? It was super hot on Saturday. Like, you did not want to be outside at all. It was so humid. Like, it just didn't even feel right. But it looks like tonight, partly cloudy with a low around 65. And then tomorrow on Tuesday, it's partly sunny, then gradually becoming sunny with a high near of 84. So that's not too bad. All right. Coming up in the show, I've got more celebrity gossip. You know, I am really into McBee Dynasty. Like, that is my show. I think I'll have a chance to watch it tonight. It's coming on, a new episode is coming on tonight. But I will catch up this week. But looks like there's more drama with McBee Dynasty Steve McBee Jr. and his ex Allie. No surprise there. So stay tuned. I got the details. It's coming up on Mix 106.
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now, which I am just as shocked as you are, is McBee Dynasty. I am like obsessed with this show, and all this drama is playing out right now that we haven't seen yet between Stephen McBee Jr. and Allie, but you can tell it's coming. He is just moving way too fast with this girl, wanting her to have 20% of the business and saying, you know, we're going to get married, and he's known her for like 2 weeks. So McBee Dynasty star Allie responds to claims she misrepresented her relationship with Stephen McBee Jr. and she trash talked his ex Calla Jackson, which she looks exactly like the ex. But anyhow, what's funny to me is that it's a reality show. And so when people come on and they're dating, I mean, you know, you're coming on a reality show and you are getting paid for it. So the relationship can't be real, right?

0: 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The Columbia County Fair is having 175 years, still going strong, and it's starting this week on Wednesday, July 29th through Sunday, August 2nd at the fairgrounds on Superior Street in Portage. The grandstand events happening Wednesday at 7 is Tough Truck Competition. 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
3: Hot and humid today, partly cloudy, with highs in the mid-90s. Though that sultry heat index will push it closer to 105. Southwest breezes near 15. Skies stay mostly clear tonight. Low of 66. Winds turning northwest at 15. Relief arrives tomorrow, mainly sunny, high in the mid-80s. Tomorrow night stays mostly clear. Lows settling into the low 60s. Then Wednesday brings sunshine mixed with a few clouds. Highs again in the mid-80s,

0: 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For more information, you can head to their website, portagewi.com. Still to come, I've got more celebrity gossip. So, you know, I love the Real Housewives of New York. The OG, not the new one, the real ones, the ones that actually started. Well, you know, I think they were trying to get back with Bravo. It didn't happen. So now they have a show on E, and it looks like they have additional episodes that they're going to be recording. E loved them so much. So I have details. Stay tuned. It's coming up on Mix 106.
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Mix 106. Well, I'm a huge fan of the Real Housewives of New York, the OGs, the originals, not the ones that they brought in a whole new cast. That was silly, honey. And I know that these OGs tried to get back on Bravo and the deal never worked out. So E picked them up. I'm not sure when the show is starting, but I cannot wait until it's on. And in fact, I heard it's doing so well that they added extra episodes. So Luann De Lesseps, Sonia Morgan, Kelly Ben Simone, Ramona Singer, and Dorinda Medley are getting more screen time. According to TMZ, the former Real Housewives of New York City stars impressed E! Executives with early footage from their new series, The Golden Life, leading the network to order additional episodes. So I didn't realize the show was called The Golden Life. That sounds more like The Golden Girls. You know, they're older, but I understand why Golden is there. The cast recently wrapped filming in Palm Beach, with cameras reportedly set to pick back up in the Hamptons before returning to New York City.

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A summer concert series at Elm Street Plaza. It's having free live music all summer long at the Elm Street Plaza 350 Broadway, downtown Wisconsin Dells. 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Still to come, we got The Shins, Katy Perry, and Alex Warren all coming up on Mix 106.

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2: This afternoon, expect a chance of showers, sweltering highs in the mid-90s, and a blazing heat index near 116, with southwest winds at 15. Tonight turns mainly clear, with lows near 66, as winds shift northwest at 15. Tomorrow brings relief, mostly sunny, with a high in the mid-80s. Tomorrow night stays nearly clear, with lows in the low 60s, and Wednesday looks bright and sunny again, with temps back in the mid-80s.

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0: Concerts on the Square is every Thursday night at 7 on the Sauk County Courthouse Lawn in downtown Baraboo. And this week it looks like Rare Element is performing. It's a high 7-piece, high energy horn driven funk band from Madison. And in the event of rain, the concert will take place at the Al Ringling Theater. So to come, we got One Republic, Bruno Mars, and Billie Eilish all coming up on Mix 106.
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Mix 106. Well, I guess I haven't really paid attention to Pitbull and Jason Derulo. I guess they've teamed up and they've done songs together before, like Fire, Drive You Crazy, and My Life. Well, it looks like they are teaming up together again with a song called Privacy. So they both sing about starting a party in their pants. I guess they're known for that. Interesting.

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2: Tonight looks mostly clear, with lows in the mid-60s and northwest winds around 15. Tomorrow brings plenty of sunshine, highs near 85, and winds shifting northeast at 10. Skies stay fair tomorrow night with lows in the low 60s. Wednesday keeps the sunshine going, with temperatures back in the mid-80s. Thursday turns partly cloudy, with highs near 88. Then by Friday, clouds build in, with highs near 81 and lows in the mid-60s.

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2: 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Mark Othmer and Gavin Budnick had two hits each for the Pirates. Wyatt Molitor with a double. Lodi topped Wisconsin Dells 16-3. Cooper Whitehurst with four hits. Brady Henry chipped in with two for the Rivermen. Casanova edged Sauk Prairie 8-7. Montello outslugged Poinette 17-7. For Poinette, Joel Thimson with 2-for-3, 2 RBI. Ian Knoll with 2-for-3 and 3 RBI. Montello led by Curtis Morgan going 2-for-3. Scoring 3 times with 2 RBI. Nate Andrews had 2 hits, and he was also

0: Jasper Pratt and Joey Ortiz all had two hits. Andrew Vaughn hit a home run. The Brewers hit the West Coast tonight, playing at San Francisco. 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

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Well, it's your girl Trey Trey signing off on your Monday. Again, I hope you all had a wonderful weekend, and here's to a great week. Let's see. Oh my gosh, it is like the last week of July. That's crazy. Where is the time going? It's going to be August this weekend. So that is insane. So hope you're having a great summer so far. Check in with yourself. Are you enjoying your summer? Is there anything that you want to do? I have a summer list going, and you know what? I'm going to go back and just look at it again, because summer is going so quickly. Am I doing the things that I really wanted to do this summer? So I'm going to take a look myself. All right. I'll be back tomorrow talking all things happening around town. And of course, your celebrity gossip. I'll talk to y'all then on Mix 106.

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1: Tonight looks mostly clear, with lows in the mid-60s and northwest winds around 15. Tomorrow brings plenty of sunshine, highs near 85, and winds shifting northeast at 10. Skies stay fair tomorrow night with lows in the low 60s. Wednesday keeps the sunshine going, with temperatures back in the mid-80s. Thursday turns partly cloudy, with highs near 88. Then by Friday, clouds build in, with highs near 81 and lows in the mid-60s.

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